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2: Good day to everyone in the capital region. 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Sunday night, skies clear this evening with winds easing overnight. Considerably cooler conditions move in late tonight with a low dropping to around plus 3. Looking ahead to our holiday Monday, looks like a beautiful spring day ahead. Sunshine dominates with lighter winds and a comfortable afternoon high near 19 degrees. Excellent weather for outdoor work, travel, or Victoria Day activities around the region. And Monday night, cloudy periods developing overnight with a low near 10. Looking ahead, Tuesday turns warmer once again with a mix of sun and cloud and a chance of showers. Highs climbing toward 27 degrees. Unsettled weather appears likely by midweek with showers and possible thunderstorms developing Wednesday. That's Uluka, the weather for your Victoria holiday weekend. Have a great day and play safe, everyone.
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Part three of the top 80 songs of the 1980s. 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A lot of ways to get in touch with me. And our 24-hour request line is 615-777-9394. Well, this first group is probably one of the most prolific quartets in Christian music, the Imperials. This song is from 1987, coming in at number 40 for the decade of the 80s, the Imperials with Wings of Love.

Coming in at number 39 was Sandy Patty, and she still sings, although she's been in semi-retirement in the year 2020. She was diagnosed positive for the COVID-19 virus, but she, as the trooper she is, she waded through it all. Here she is with a great hit. Number 39, Sandy Patty with Via Dolorosa.

0: All right, class. Let's hear what everyone did this weekend. Jill?
1: Well, I raised my older sister to a big oak tree. It was at least 100 years old. 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
7: 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Great song from 1984. 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

0: You are listening to the top 80 songs of the 1980s. We're doing part three today on Joyful Sounds. I'm Rob Green.
1: That's all that's going on there. Now, Donna, you got quite the vent today. It sounds like, what's going on with you?
2: Well, I wanted to voice my opinion on something that's been bothering me for a really long time.
1: Okay.
2: I tried writing the newspaper and contacting TV stations, but nobody seems to want to help me with this. So I'm calling you guys.
1: Okay, what's the issue?
2: Well, over the past few years, I've been involved in three separate car accidents involving deer, with the population and everything. Each of these incidents, they've occurred shortly after I saw a deer crossing sign on the highway. Well, my frustration is that Minnesota and North Dakota Departments of Transportation would allow these deer crossings to be in such high traffic areas. I mean, I've even seen them on the interstate. Why are we encouraging deer to cross at the interstate? I don't get it. That's such a high traffic area. I mean,
1: are you kidding?
2: I understand that deer are wild animals and they need to travel across the streets occasionally to survive and, you know, of course, to find food, but it seems to me that so irresponsible of us to allow these deer crossings to be in areas where these deer are so likely to be struck by oncoming traffic. I mean, wouldn't you agree? You think they would put deer crossings maybe, you know, in, you know, smaller towns, maybe during at a school crossing. It would be a safer place for them to cross.
1: Wait.
2: You know, put the deer crossing sign.
3: You know, deer crossings aren't telling deer that it's safe to cross there. It's just more of like an alert for drivers so they know it's like a high deer population.
2: The government put the deer crossings there. They can direct the deer population anywhere they want to by moving that deer crossing sign. I mean, you know, why in the world would they place it on the highway or the interstate? You know, I mean, God, there are so many other places I can think of than put the deer crossing signs on busy highways and interstates.
1: You seem to be under the misunderstanding that the deer are somehow attracted to the deer crossing sign.
2: Well, yeah, the deer crossing sign is there to allow the deer to know that's where they need to cross.
1: Right. And all these car accidents you had involved a deer after you'd saw a deer crossing sign.
2: Exactly. I mean, I'm trying to watch out for the deer, but I mean, speed limit's 55. How am I supposed to, you know, you can't brake really quick if you, you know, the deer just is crossing in that deer crossing area.
4: So you'd like to see these signs move somewhere safer?
2: Right. If we can move them, like, don't put deer crossing signs on the interstate or freeways, you know, put them in,
5: Okay, forest animals, today is a new day. Kids are coming to the forest, and it's up to us to make their visit a good one. Sparrow.
6: Yes?
5: Have you practiced the most popular bird songs for the year?
6: Of course.
5: Catchy. I like it. Okay, river.
7: Dude.
5: How's the temperature?
7: It's a refreshing 52 degrees, man. Perfect for a little riverside shoeless relaxation.
5: Ah, good. Owl, you here?
8: Of course.
5: Who's asking? I am. Look, you know the drill. Sleep during the day, scare the kids at night.
8: Perfect. I love my job.
5: Oak tree?
9: Sup?
5: Still in the same place I left you last year. That's what I like. Consistency.
9: Well, it's not like I'm going anywhere for the next couple hundred years.
5: I know. I love it. Turtle. Turtle.
7: He's not here yet, man.
5: He's late every morning. You'd think he would have learned by now to leave the night before our meetings. Okay. Squirrel. Has anybody seen Mr. Squirrel?
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0: Continuing our countdown, third in a row, she clusters the chart. She's all over the chart. We're counting down the top 80 songs of the 80s. And here she is with the number 37 song, Sandy Patty, with How Majestic Is Thy Name.

The number 36 position as we count down the top 80 songs of the 1980s goes to story songwriter Wayne Watson. This song tugs at the heartstrings like so many of his songs. Here he is from 1986 with Somewhere in the World.

0: 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This is Joyful Sounds. I'm Rob Green.
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0: 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And our 24-hour request line is at 615-777-9394. Coming up, we've got a group called Whiteheart, and they started in 1982. In 1984, they had their first number one song, and it's this next song. From 1984, here's Whiteheart, and We Are His Hands.

These next artists, a duo, first met in the first grade in the community of Whitehaven, Tennessee. It's a large neighborhood in South Memphis, which is home to Graceland, the home of Elvis Presley. Well, they grew up together, and somewhere along the line in high school, they became Christians. I'm talking about DeGarmo and Key. They played together with some moderate success in contemporary Christian music until they disbanded in 1995. Here they are with the number 34 song from 1986, DeGarmo and Key with Destined to Win.

0: 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I'm Rob Green.
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0: Up next is Petra with a number 33 song. Petra was first founded in 1972, and they stayed around longer than any other Christian rock band. They were the definitive Christian rock band, and they finally disbanded in 2005, launching a farewell tour, and yet they continued to play. In 2010, they released more music, a live companion CD and DVD in 2011, and members came and went and formed reunion bands, and they're still around in some form or other. This song from the album title of the same name, More Power to You, was the biggest selling album and the top single for Petra for a long, long time. Broke lots and lots of records. 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

0: Good evening, ladies and gentlemen, and welcome to the Marketplace of America, Let's Trade Your Salvation, where hundreds of people have come dressed in ridiculous costumes, hoping for the chance to trade their salvation for unknown riches. And now, here's that old wheeler dealer himself, seeking whom he may devour, Monty Lucifer!
1: Hey! Thank you, Jay. Get thee behind me. Hi, everybody. Hey, hi, everybody. Welcome to Let's Trade Your Salvation. Well, you all know how the game's played. So right off, I'm going to need a contestant. And you, sir, you want to come right out here? Let's hear it for him. Come on. Just right out here. All right. What is your name, sir?
2: Buck. Buck Weezer.
1: Buck Weezer, you want to take off the mask, Buck?
2: Oh, forgot I had it on. Little girl made this in bloopers.
1: Yeah, I can tell. Okay, where are you from, Buck?
2: Chula Vista, California.
1: Chula Vista, California. You're not nervous being on television for the first time, are you?
2: No, I just didn't think I'd get chosen, you know.
1: Yeah, I
2: can. Hi, Ralph. He dressed up like a turnip and they wouldn't take him.
1: Okay, great. Okay, Buck, to start a little game going, what do you got there in the bag?
2: Oh, the bag. It's my salvation bag.
1: Right, his bag of salvation. And to start our little game going, I'm going to offer him $100 for that little bag. What do you say, Buck?
2: No way.
1: Whoa. Okay, Buck. I'm going to up it $200 more. I'm going to go to $300 cash for that little bag of salvation. What do you say now?
3: Is that your final offer?
2: He's
3: so tricky. The bag. I'm going to keep the bag.
1: He's going to trade away the money and keep the bag. Okay, Buck. I'm going to go up to my final offer. $200 more. I'm going up to $500 cash for that little bag of salvation. What do you say now?
3: I'm sticking with the bag.
1: He's going to keep the bag and trade away all the money. Okay, Buck, you passed up a great deal there, but don't worry. There's bigger deals yet to come. Okay, Jay's coming out here with a tray. And, Buck, how would you like to know what's on that tray?
2: Oh, I sure would.
1: I'll bet you would, but I'm not going to tell you. But I will tell you that what's on that tray can be yours for that little bag of salvation. What do you say?
2: Ooh. Do I get any clues?
1: No, it's totally up to you.
2: Oh.
1: 5 seconds? 2 seconds?
3: The bag!
1: He's gonna keep the bag and trade away the tray. Well, Buck, how would you like to see what's on that tray?
2: I'm not sure.
1: Go ahead and show him. A crock pot! And here's Jay to tell you about it.
0: Right, Monty, that's not just any crock pot, that's a Spiegel crock pot. 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Cooks chicken to a tender, tasty morsel in only 4 hours. Yes, Spiegel crock pot. 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When you say crock pot, you mean crock pot.
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9: We're counting down the top 80 songs of the 1980s. And we've heard from this artist before, earlier in this hour. I'm talking about Wayne Watson. I called him a storytelling artist. And this next song is one more. Did very well for Wayne Watson back in 1988. About kids growing up. It's called Watercolor Ponies. It came in number 32 for the decade of the 80s from 1988. Here's Wayne Watson, Watercolor Ponies.

The number 31 song came from Leon Patillo. Leon Patillo worked with Martha and the Vandellas and Funkadelic. In 1974, Patillo joined Santana in time to record the album Borboleta. He left in 1975, but returned in late 1976 and recorded the festival album. Afterward, he launched a solo career. He was born in 1947, and he's still active in contemporary Christian music. But for a while, he passed at the Rock House Church on the historic Queen Mary ship in Long Beach, California. He's retired from that ministry, but he's still active and active on Facebook. Leon Patillo had a song in 1982 that comes in number 31 for the decade of the 80s. Here it is, Leon Patillo and Cornerstone.

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2: 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Here's your Enhanced Environment Canada forecast for Fredericton, Oromocto, and surrounding areas for Sunday night and Monday, May 17th and 18th. Sunday night, skies clear this evening with winds easing overnight. Considerably cooler conditions move in late tonight with a low dropping to around plus 3. Looking ahead to our holiday Monday, looks like a beautiful spring day ahead. Sunshine dominates with lighter winds and a comfortable afternoon high near 19 degrees. Excellent weather for outdoor work, travel, or Victoria Day activities around the region. And Monday night, cloudy periods developing overnight with a low near 10. Looking ahead, Tuesday turns warmer once again with a mix of sun and cloud and a chance of showers. Highs climbing toward 27 degrees. Unsettled weather appears likely by midweek with showers and possible thunderstorms developing Wednesday. That's Yuluka, the weather for your Victoria holiday weekend. Have a great day and play safe, everyone.
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4: 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Are you ready? I'm saying, are you ready?
5: Welcome aboard to this hour of Joyful Sounds. I'm your host, I'm Rob Green. We're continuing this hour our countdown of the top songs of the decade of the 80s, the 1980s, of course. This hour we're counting from number 30 down to number 21, this being our third week of the countdown, next week being our final week. We got music this hour by Amy Grant, Stephen Curtis Chapman, Steve Green, Michael W. Smith, The Imperials, and much, much more. 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
6: Hi, Rob. This is Lorne L., and song number 30 is I Miss My Time With You. The idea for this song came to me during one of the driest times of my life. As far as my career was concerned, I was busy enough, and God knows I was singing loud enough. But something was missing. The devotional life that I had as a new Christian over time had gone by the wayside. You know, I found that regardless of the era or being busy, even doing God's work is no replacement for growing in your faith.

And that was the number 30 song, Larnell Harris, and I Miss My Time With You. The next song goes to Amy Grant, without a doubt the most successful female vocalist in contemporary Christian music. And this song goes back to 1988. It's taken from her 7th studio album, overall her 11th album in Christian music. The song is entitled Saved by Love. So here we go from 1988, Amy Grant and Saved by Love.

0: Steven.
1: Who said that?
0: Me, down here.
1: What are you, a yellow booger?
0: I'm a banana slug, Steven.
1: Well, what are you doing in my room?
0: I'm your sense of adventure. Don't you remember me? Don't you know that we miss you?
1: Miss me? Who misses me?
0: You know, all your friends in the forest. The trees, the pond, that little fort that you made out of branches. We all miss you.
1: Mom took me to the forest last year.
0: I'm a slug, Steven. It took me a long time to get here.
1: Oh, I guess that makes sense.
0: The forest is not that far away. Have an adventure today. I'm sure your mom would take you.
1: You're right. 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Hey, Mom!
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1: It's my sense of adventure, Mom. 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
7: Stephen Curtis Chapman was born November 21st, 1962, and he began his career in the late 1980s. I met him, I think, in his first year after being signed to his label. He's been recognized as one of the most prolific singers in the genre. He's released over 20 albums. He's won 5 Grammy Awards, and get this, 58 Gospel Music Association Dove Awards, more than any other artist in history. As of 6 years ago, he had sold more than 10 million albums and had 10 certified gold or platinum albums. From 1988, we have the number 28 song from the decade of the 80s, Stephen Curtis Chapman and His Eyes.

0: 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There's a lot more coming up after this.
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1: That's right. 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Are the pressures of this old world getting to you? No matter how hard you try, you just can't find any peace? Well, why put up with worries, doubts, fears when relief is just a prayer away? Cast your cares upon Him because He cares for you. Allow the peace that passes all understanding to keep your heart and your mind. That's right, your mind also. So don't just say so long to that nervous stomach, but bye-bye to those migraines. Prayer. It's not new. It's always been there. Just ask for it. In Jesus' name.
2: How do I spell relief? Well, I used to spell it impossible, but now I spell it P-R-A-Y-E-R.
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0: This next group was called A Revolving Door because a lot of artists came and went over the many, many years of the life of the group. But that's not the only group that this applies to. It could equally apply to groups like Petra and Whiteheart. But I'm talking about the Imperials specifically. In fact, this song came from an album that was the last album that Paul Smith and Jim Murray participated in 1985. The name of the album was Let the Wind Blow. And this is the title single from that, coming in at number 27 for the decade of the 80s. The Imperials with Let the Wind Blow.

Hi, Rob. This is Larnell, and song number 26 for the 80s is I've Just Seen Jesus. Just think about it. Your life has been, well, less than stellar. And everything you touch seems more evidence of the same. And then you hear this word, all that I've done before doesn't matter anymore. And you begin to understand that all, if you allow, can be forgiven and put in the past. All you owe has been paid, and victory can be yours because He, Christ, has risen. He has risen indeed.

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I'm Rob Green.

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10: Hi, Rob. This is Steve Green. The number 25 for the 80s is People Need the Lord. It was my very first recording, the fall of 1983. My producer, Greg Nelson, had written a song with Phil McHugh, and they brought it to me. And it seemed like a natural fit. After all, I had been raised in Argentina as the son of missionary parents and had been in that kind of evangelistic environment for all of my early years. And so what better song for missions, right? People need the Lord. But the song took on a completely different meaning for me as well. I had been recently, just a couple months earlier, through a spiritual awakening. The gospel that I understood as a child was a gospel of performance, just working hard to appease and please a stern deity. And God had done just a marvelous, fresh, new work in me. And the day that I was to record this song, I was invited to lunch by the Sunday school teacher of the church where Mary Jean and I were attending. And we went to lunch. In fact, we never touched our meal. As we sat down, he began to pour out his heart. He was trapped in a relationship, a wrong relationship, with one of the nurses at the hospital where he was working, and not sure how to get out, miserable. And so we just talked together and prayed together. And I went straight from there to the studio. And honestly, every time I'd get to the chorus, I'd broke down to finally, my producer said, this is getting us nowhere. We're going to have to come back and do this later. But I realized that it isn't just those who haven't heard of Jesus who need him. It's every single one of us, every single day, that our life is in him. And we desperately need him, to rely upon him, to look to him, to trust in him. Every single one of us needs the Lord.

We're doing the countdown of the top 80 songs of the 1980s. And I do appreciate the fact that you've tuned in, and I hope you're doing well with all that's been going around. I do appreciate that you've made it a priority to be listening. This is the third of 4 weeks. We'll be wrapping it up next time we get together. I do appreciate Steve Green and Larnell Harris and Benny Hester and all the other artists that have joined in with me in making this informative, educational, and entertaining as well. Next artist up is Michael W. Smith. With a name like Mike Smith, he needed to have a middle initial or a middle name just to be able to distinguish himself from all the other Mike Smiths. The W stood for Whitaker. Started out under the same management as Amy Grant, so it was natural for him to tour with Amy. He was known quickly as Amy's keyboard player, and then as Amy Grant's opening act. But it didn't take long at all for him to develop his own audience and his own following, really, because he was just so talented. Not just as a performer on keyboards, but as a writer, as a performer, as a soloist. From 1986, the number 24 song for the decade of the 80s, Michael W. Smith and Rocket Town.

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4: We are continuing our countdown of the top 80 songs of the 1980s with the number 23 artist, Michael Card. Mike still lives near Franklin, Tennessee. He owns a farm there. He has talked about selling it and moving, but I think he still got it. In 1983, he had a song that eventually ranked 23 for the entire decade. Here's Michael Card with Love Crucified, a Rose.

0: 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I'm Rob Green.
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0: You know, I've just been sitting here in the production chair thinking about how great this music was, and it is now, well, pretty much 40 years or so old. We're playing the hits of the 80s, probably, well, arguably the best decade for contemporary Christian music. Certainly the most formative decade. It was my first decade of this program, Joyful Sounds. I've been doing it for a long time. And I was thinking, those of you that have been sticking along with me these 3 weeks, this is a 4-week special, this top 80 songs of the 80s. I really do appreciate you being along with me for this. And really every week, we hear from a lot of you out there tuning in. Really, now that stations stream on the internet, people from all over the world tune in every week. It's so great to have you along. Particularly these trying times, it's so good to hear that you're all keeping well and taking care of yourselves, and we are too. We got a couple more songs coming up first from 1986, the number 22 song of the 1980s. Here's Sandy Patty with Was It a Morning Like This?

0: And the number 21 song of the 1980s was the Imperials. And this is during the Russ Taft period, which is from the mid-70s to about 1982. Distinctive voice for Russ Taft, and great song by the Imperials from the year 1981. Number 21 for the entire decade of the 80s, the Imperials with the Trumpet of Jesus.
1: I listened

want to thank the artists that dropped in this week and the other 2 weeks so far to introduce songs and to visit. We are counting down the songs based on a publication that's no longer in existence, known as the Christian Research Report. At the end of the decade, they published the top songs of the decade based on their charts at the time. I guess there's a copyright on it, or at least there was. It was known as the Christian Research Report. This is Joyful Sounds. Thanks so much for joining me this week. We'll see you next time. I'm Rob Green.

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1: Delhi, St. Mary's Reserve, this is MC Catalyst of the Infrared Warriors, and you're listening to CKTP 95.7, Station of the Nations.
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3: Good day to everyone in the capital region. Here's your Enhanced Environment Canada forecast for Fredericton, Oromocto, and surrounding areas for Sunday night and Monday, May 17th and 18th. Sunday night, skies clear this evening with winds easing overnight. Considerably cooler conditions move in late tonight with a low dropping to around plus 3. Looking ahead to our holiday Monday, looks like a beautiful spring day ahead. Sunshine dominates with lighter winds and a comfortable afternoon high near 19 degrees. Excellent weather for outdoor work, travel, or Victoria Day activities around the region. And Monday night, cloudy periods developing overnight with a low near 10. Looking ahead, Tuesday turns warmer once again with a mix of sun and cloud and a chance of showers. Highs climbing toward 27 degrees. Unsettled weather appears likely by midweek with showers and possible thunderstorms developing Wednesday. That's Yuluka, the weather for your Victoria holiday weekend. Have a great day and play safe, everyone.
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war, or we can make love, or we can raise our warriors in the streets tough. So when they bust slugs, we gon' bust back. 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

It's kind of crazy. Huh? It's Ernesto with Falling from Grace from A New Blues. Ernesto on Undercurrents. Lucinda Williams with Positively 4th Street, a lovely cover of the Bob Dylan song from The Village, a celebration of the music of Greenwich Village. Bruce Springsteen with Outlaw Pete. Spirit Nation did He's Sean. Ross Cadee gave his battle cry. And Nuke the Soup filled with dread. All of those on our playlist at the station website. 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Back in a minute with a new one from Norah Jones. 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

0: 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Before I wrote my lyrics, I went to flu.gov and got some great information. 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
1: 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We are on Facebook now at Undercurrents Radio. Two words. Come on by. That one guy up ahead, a little bit of Lady Gaga, and Norah Jones right now from her new one, Chasing Pirates.

Jeff Beck, "'Cause We've Ended as Lovers," a classic Stevie Wonder song, actually, performed by Jeff Beck live. Kyle Hollingsworth, "The Way That It Goes," from his new one, Then There's Now. That One Guy, the one-man performance art maker of his own instruments, he has a cowboy boot with a jack in the heel, and he plugs that in and uses the cowboy boot like a rhythm instrument. That One Guy, Bananas. Kirmizi Bieber with Bendanese from the collection, Turkish Groove. A little bit of wonderfully frothy pop from Lady Gaga, Paparazzi from The Fame, you know, just for fun. Robbie Robertson, Sonny Got Caught in the Moonlight. And it was Norah Jones with Chasing Pirates, title track from her new album. I'm Greg McVicker. It's Undercurrents. So glad you could be with us. And we hope you'll spread the word about Undercurrents. 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

0: Good day to everyone in the capital region. Here's your Enhanced Environment Canada forecast for Fredericton, Oromocto, and surrounding areas for Sunday night and Monday, May 17th and 18th. Sunday night, skies clear this evening with winds easing overnight. Considerably cooler conditions move in late tonight with a low dropping to around plus 3. Looking ahead to our holiday Monday, looks like a beautiful spring day ahead. Sunshine dominates with lighter winds and a comfortable afternoon high near 19 degrees. Excellent weather for outdoor work, travel, or Victoria Day activities around the region. And Monday night, cloudy periods developing overnight with a low near 10. Looking ahead, Tuesday turns warmer once again with a mix of sun and cloud and a chance of showers. Highs climbing toward 27 degrees. Unsettled weather appears likely by midweek with showers and possible thunderstorms developing Wednesday. That's Yuluka, the weather for your Victoria holiday weekend. Have a great day and play safe, everyone.
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1: 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That's right, where blues is brain food for your soul, baby. 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
2: Good day to everyone in the capital region. Here's your Enhanced Environment Canada forecast for Fredericton, Oromocto, and surrounding areas for Sunday night and Monday, May 17th and 18th. Sunday night, skies clear this evening with winds easing overnight. Considerably cooler conditions move in late tonight with a low dropping to around plus 3. Looking ahead to our holiday Monday, looks like a beautiful spring day ahead. Sunshine dominates with lighter winds and a comfortable afternoon high near 19 degrees. Excellent weather for outdoor work, travel, or Victoria Day activities around the region. And Monday night, cloudy periods developing overnight with a low near 10. Looking ahead, Tuesday turns warmer once again with a mix of sun and cloud and a chance of showers. Highs climbing toward 27 degrees. Unsettled weather appears likely by midweek with showers and possible thunderstorms developing Wednesday. That's Yuluka, the weather for your Victoria holiday weekend. Have a great day and play safe, everyone.
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I'm from Nugukuk First Nation. 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
1: 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Here's your Enhanced Environment Canada forecast for Fredericton, Oromocto, and surrounding areas for Sunday night and Monday, May 17th and 18th. Sunday night, skies clear this evening with winds easing overnight. Considerably cooler conditions move in late tonight with a low dropping to around plus 3. Looking ahead to our holiday Monday, looks like a beautiful spring day ahead. Sunshine dominates with lighter winds and a comfortable afternoon high near 19 degrees. Excellent weather for outdoor work, travel, or Victoria Day activities around the region. And Monday night, cloudy periods developing overnight with a low near 10. Looking ahead, Tuesday turns warmer once again with a mix of sun and cloud and a chance of showers. Highs climbing toward 27 degrees. Unsettled weather appears likely by midweek with showers and possible thunderstorms developing Wednesday. That's Yuluka, the weather for your Victoria holiday weekend. Have a great day and play safe, everyone.
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6: Hi, I'm your co-host, Pat Mitchell-Worley.
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6: This week on Bill Street Caravan, we feature the authentic sounds of two of the oldest living bluesmen in the Memphis and Delta region.
7: First up, we'll hear from Cadillac John Nolden, who'll be backed by Bill Abel. And then we'll take in a barnstorming set from the one and only Leo Bud Welch.
6: Bill Street Caravan contributor David Less will be with us as he begins another installment of his series, The Memphis Beat.
7: That's all coming up right now on Bill Street Caravan. Hey, Pat.
6: Well, hello, Kevin.
7: We're back for another week of Bill Street Caravan, and we have a really cool show lined up.
6: Yeah, it's a pretty cool lineup, and I'll tell you why I think so. When you think of blues greats that came out of the Delta, you think of Muddy Waters, Howlin' Wolf, one of my favorites. A lot of names really come to mind. They came to Memphis or further up the line to Chicago, where they were discovered and signed recording contracts.
7: Right.
6: But then there were those guys that never left, the ones that stayed and played the picnics, the juke joints, led the music at church on Sunday mornings.
7: Right. Music was, well, it still is, it's a way of life in this part of the U.S. And it's not like the superstars just packed up and took all the music and tradition with them. There was still a living to be made playing around these rural communities and in Memphis.
6: This may be hard to believe considering we live in an age where everybody has recording equipment at home, but many of these artists never recorded.
7: They never made a record.
6: Playing live was where the money was, and it was less of a hassle.
7: True. There weren't many recording studios south of Memphis, if any at all. Making records was expensive, and most of the people living in the rural communities of the Delta, well, they didn't have the expendable income to buy the records.
6: Which brings us to the two artists performing for us today. Both men are octogenarians. Leo Bud Welch is 84, John Nolden is 89. Both men have entertained blues and gospel audiences in the Delta region their entire lives. They never left home, and they continue to do so today. First up is Cab Black John. Born in Sunflower, Mississippi in 1927, John was steeped in the family's gospel traditions. His father and uncles had a quartet, and he and his brothers had a quartet as well.
7: Cadillac John's group often performed with the St. John's Gospel Singers, a group that featured the debut of a certain Riley B. King from Itabena, Mississippi.
6: Well, you know how that story turns out.
7: Today's performance was captured on the banks of the Mississippi at the Mighty Mississippi Music Fest in Greenwood. It features Bill Abel on guitar. Bill was on the program just a few weeks ago, and our audience's feedback was tremendous. So for our listeners that missed that episode, you can check it out via our podcast archives in the iTunes store or by searching through our social media pages.
6: I'm ready to hear some Cadillac John.
7: Me too.
6: Here's Cadillac John Nolden live on Bill Street Caravan.

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Thank you. Thank you. Oh, but I love. But I shake up.

0: That was Cadillac John Knowlton live on Bill Street Caravan.
1: We'll be back with Leo Bud Welch in just a few minutes. But right now, we're going to turn it over to Bill Street Caravan contributor David Less.
0: David is back with us this season for another installment of the Memphis Beat. His contributions have appeared in Rolling Stone, Downbeat, Blues Review, and Memphis Magazine. He has researched Memphis music for the National Endowment for the Humanities and the Smithsonian Institute. And as the former executive director of the Blues Foundation, he created the radio program you're listening to right now.
1: In the Memphis Beat, David combines archived interviews and rare recordings to illuminate the unique characters and events that make up Memphis music history.
0: Here's David.
2: Thanks, Pat. It seems like when you talk about Memphis music, that can encompass a wide swath of musical styles, from early blues, jazz, gospel, soul, and rock and roll. There is always an identifiable sound that makes the song resonate with the city's imprint. Sam Phillips had the natural echo in Sun Studios. Jim Stewart's converted movie theater had sloping floors, and Ardent Studios had the genius design of John Fry. But the common denominator is the great musicians and rhythm sections that still inhabit the studios in Memphis. One characteristic of these musicians is where they feel the beat, sometimes called the pocket in music. Often the pocket for Memphis rhythm sections is slightly behind the beat. Soul great Al Green explains in our 1978 interview.
3: It seemed like it's off tempo or something a little bit. 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And
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I found an example of this tendency to play slightly behind the beat in a 1934 recording by Charlie Williamson and his Beale Street Frolic Orchestra. This band was the Pit Band from the Palace Theater on Beale Street in the 1930s. 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
1: 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The soundtrack of America was made in Tennessee. We're back, and we're at the Mighty Mississippi Music Fest in Greenwood, Mississippi this week.
0: We just heard a killer set from 89-year-old bluesman Cadillac John Nolden. Man, these guys know how to live, don't they? Up next is 84-year-old Leo Bud Welch.
1: Leo, like Cadillac John, never left the region. He never signed a record deal until just recently. But he's provided the soundtrack for life in the Delta through his performances at picnics and churches for the vast majority of his 84 years.
0: Like many bluesmen, Leo would swear off blues and juke joints and focus strictly on gospel music for stretches of his life. And as the years would go by, he'd add a little blues back in, then take the blues back out, and so forth and so on.
1: Leo, like Cadillac John, was also a contemporary of B.B. King's, and they played the same gospel circuit and radio programs. Pat, legend has it that in the 50s, after B.B. had moved to Memphis and decided to establish himself as a blues artist, he sent word to Leo to join him, but Leo could not afford a ticket to Memphis.
0: Wow. Well, Leo maintained his low profile and local presence for decades, and it wasn't until he was secretly recorded performing at a friend's birthday party in 2013 that the outside world got a chance to hear his unique, raw, high-energy gospel music.
1: That recording got him a deal with Fat Possum Records, which led to the release of his first recording ever, 2014's Sebagula Voices. And Leo has been quite the touring blues superstar ever since.

0: How y'all doing out there?
1: Leo, thank you for coming in and chatting with us a little bit. Sometimes you wanna sneak some of that old school gospel and everything you're playing. I mean, does it find its way back in?
2: When I write them, when I be singing and playing with the guitar, I write them while I'm singing. It'll take me a year to write a song down. See, when I'm going to school, we now know computers and typewriters. We had typewriters, but it would still take me a while to type down the song. And I write slow, too, and I'm not a fast writer. So the way I do, I make up the song while I'm playing. If I play the music, I make the song up. That way I write mine. I don't print them out on no paper. You know exactly where you put your first or second verse. You know, sometimes you might get over to the middle verse and start it off first, but if you got them low down, you can keep them together. But I keep them together my way.
1: What about those guys that are playing behind you? What about when you have a band with you? How do you make them keep up? They got to keep on their toes.
2: It keeps up with my music. That's what they got to follow, the music. Mm-hmm. They ain't got to follow the song. They got to follow the music. The way I play the music, they follow that. I mean, you're a good musician. You know how to do that. And they don't have to know the song or nothing.
1: You could just be up there singing about what happened to you that day.
2: Because I'm going to play it like I play it. And if they don't play the music like that, well, they ain't in time. They ain't in key with me, you know. And them guys that know, they know how to key with you.
1: I've got my favorite song, and when I come see you live, you're going to switch it up on me.
2: When I get them pat, I keep the rest the same place. Like, I had my fun, I won't ever get well no more. My health's failing, and I'm going down slow, and then the verse comes in and says, write my mother, tell her the shape I'm in, tell her to pray for me and forgive me for my sin. You come in with the verse, and then on the first thing south, look for my clothes back on. When you see my old feeble body, all you can do is moan. Then I close it out. People, yes, I had my fun, if I don't get well no more. My health's failing me, and I'm going down slow. Close it out like that.
1: What keeps you doing it every weekend, going out, going to clubs? It's not easy. Going to clubs and traveling and setting up and playing your show and packing up and moving around in your caravan. You know, what's the thing that, above anything, about the music that just keeps you doing it?
2: Well, because I've been in love with music all my life, and I used to work on a farm. I was raised up on a farm. I'm a country boy, and I worked for $1 a day from dark to dark. We call them sun up to sundown. And what keeps me doing it, I love what I'm doing, and I desire. Well, I ain't had no money till I started going out on these, you know, professions and things. I never had no money, because my manager asked me, he get a hold of some money, he said, get me to help him count it. And I count so slow. He said, Leo, how come you can't count money? I told him I never had nothing to count, none to count, which I hadn't. $100, that's $100, quick, because you get thousands of dollars. It take me a while, like I was talking about writing songs and stuff, to count it. He can count it just like a lecture hammer. And, well, like I said, I ain't never had none to count. Never had no money.
1: You've worked hard your whole life, and here you are now. You're supposed to be enjoying things. You're playing.
2: That's what I'm doing. I'm enjoying. Then I wouldn't be here today. I could have stayed home with the church. See, I played for home and home. I played for churches every Sunday. On my first recording, that's my group. So I had a group. I named it after my church. The church I belong, the only place I went to school, because wasn't no high school. We had to walk to school through the mud and rain. Mile and a half or whatever, through the rain, and we didn't have no computer, no buses running. So and I finished the 8th grade. That's just like finishing the 12th. I went to the 8th grade. I made a grade a year. And when I started going to school, I had a little book to call The Do Funny. Next year, I went in the 1st grade. Next year, in the 2nd, 3rd. And I went up until the 8th grade, and when I graduated, we called it Wearing That Purple Robe. Went to a high school, what, you know, we didn't go to high school, we went to grammar school. And so that's where I graduated at. And I got my graduation, whatever it is, from the 8th grade, not the 12th. I tell you, it's on the 12th grade, I got just as much knowledge as y'all is about that. And I believe I have, because it keeps me going. I have contemporary running chainsaw, 35 years falling. These trees, cutting them down like you see these long trees on it. So, cut the top out of them. I did that for 35 years, but I never did get my music. I go home, the first thing I get is the guitar. Go to playing, I can blow a harmonica.
1: Yeah.
2: I can play one of these fiddles, what they call a, some call them violin. Hold it on your chin with that bow.
1: Yeah.
2: I can play bass guitar. I can make a note on anything that got music. I can play a little keyboard or piano or whatever, you know. Only thing I can't do nothing with now. Back in them days, we didn't have no saxophone, trumpet. I never could do much with them because it took a lot of wind, but take a lot of wind to blow a harmonica. But I could blow a harmonica, got somebody to keep the right time with the guitar behind me. See, I done sang with a lot of gospel groups. I sung with a group called the Street Jazz of Bruce. I named my group from a church, the Sebogle Voices. I mean, I did that. The pastor used to want us to go out with him, you know, when he go to another church to preach. He want the choir to go with him, yeah. But the choir never would go, so me and my sister-in-law, and another lady belonged to our church. So we started singing, and I told him, we'd go with him and sing. I said, I'm going to just name us a group, and I said, I'm going to call us Leo Wilts and the Sebogle Voices. So that's how that Sebogle Voices, that's what's on the first album.
1: Yeah.
2: One or two, you know, I don't have nobody with me. I'm a manager here at background, so I'm learning how the background on it pretty good. Praise his name. I background it with the guitar.
1: Here you are, 83 years old, and you're deciding you're going to teach yourself something new.
2: Yeah, yeah. That's what I do. I ain't got nobody with me to show up all along. Because when I say, I don't know what you come to do, I make the guitar. Now I come to praise his name. I hit the guitar. I come to praise his name. Like that. Keep it going on. Keep the ball rolling.
1: Yeah.
2: Yeah. That's the way I do.
1: Well, I like the way you do.

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2: That mojo doctor working on Leo. But I'm going to keep my mojo working. Please, pull.

0: That was Leo Bud Welch live on Bill Street Caravan in a performance taken from the Mighty Mississippi Music Fest in Greenwood, Mississippi.
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0: And if you can't meet us there, we'll be back right here next week, so we'll see you then. 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

0: Good day to everyone in the capital region. Here's your Enhanced Environment Canada forecast for Fredericton, Oromocto, and surrounding areas for Sunday night and Monday, May 17th and 18th. Sunday night, skies clear this evening with winds easing overnight. Considerably cooler conditions move in late tonight with a low dropping to around plus 3. Looking ahead to our holiday Monday, looks like a beautiful spring day ahead. Sunshine dominates with lighter winds and a comfortable afternoon high near 19 degrees. Excellent weather for outdoor work, travel, or Victoria Day activities around the region. And Monday night, cloudy periods developing overnight with a low near 10. Looking ahead, Tuesday turns warmer once again with a mix of sun and cloud and a chance of showers, highs climbing toward 27 degrees. Unsettled weather appears likely by midweek with showers and possible thunderstorms developing Wednesday. That's ULICA, the weather for your Victoria holiday weekend. Have a great day and play safe, everyone.
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From the Roadhouse Studios in the Little Blue House on the Wetlands in beautiful Iowa City, Iowa, Colin James opened this hour of the Roadhouse with a track from his new release, one that's due out in a couple of weeks, I believe, called Miles to Go. That was Oh Baby, Hold Me. My name's Tony Stidler-Denison. Now, what's ahead in this hour of the Roadhouse? Well, I've got a bunch of contemporary blues artists. I've got a four-track set of artists that I think you would consider to be more traditional post-war blues artists. And I've got a closing set that features primarily female artists. It's a lot of great music, and importantly, just like every other week here in the Roadhouse, it's another hour of the finest blues you've never heard. Let's keep the groove going with a track from a really interesting release. This is Ronnie Baker Brooks from Chicago Plays the Stones, and I Can't Get No Satisfaction in the Roadhouse.

That's Walking Down Fillmore from 2017's Big Plans and the Mannish Boys. Before that, Complicated Mass, a new release from Doug Deming and the Jewel Tones. That was the title track. And first up, Ronnie Baker Brooks and I Can't Get No Satisfaction. It's from a great new release called Chicago Plays the Stones.

Jack Mack and the Heart Attack Horns from their 2016 release called Back to the Shack. That was Something in the Water. Altered 5 Blues Band before that, and I'm In Deep from Crying Mercy from 2014. And also from 2014, Fathead from their release Fatter Than Ever and Slippery Slope. 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The show notes contain purchase links that help support both the artists and the show. There's a downloadable show archive, a link to the Cafe Press store for your great Roadhouse swag, a link to the Spotify Superstars of the Roadhouse playlist. It's a public playlist that you can add to, and a link to the Amazon tip jar to tip your host. I hope you'll take advantage of one of those many ways to get a hold of me, because I do look forward to hearing your thoughts and your comments on the show. My name's Tony Steidler-Denison. Let's kick off the second half of this hour of the Roadhouse with a four-song set, a longer set than normal, of artists that really are great contemporary post-war blues artists. We'll start that with Coco Taylor from the release Blues Dictionary from 2012. This is I Got All You Need in the Roadhouse.

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And by that time, I looked on the wall, at the old clock on the wall. By that time, it was 10:30 then. I looked down the bar at the bartender. Said, what do you want, Johnny?

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And by that time, it was a quarter to two. The last call for alcohol. I said, "Hey, Mr. Bartender, what do you want?"

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Great set with some post-war contemporary blues. Closed it up with Jimmy Reed from Jimmy Reed at Carnegie Hall. And aw shucks, hush your mouth. It's one of those weird mixes where all the vocals are pushed off to the left. It just sounds kind of weird. Of course, John Lee Hooker before that from King of the Boogie. And one bourbon, one scotch, one beer. Second up, Carrie Bell from Harpslinger's 30th anniversary reissue and What My Mama Told Me. And Coco Taylor, the Queen of the Blues, opened it up. That was from Blues Dictionary, but I believe that was originally from the Queen of the Blues album. And I Got All You Need.

Larkin Poe opened that set with a track from a release that's due out in October. I think it's their first full-length release, called Venom and Faith. That one was called Bleach Blonde Bottle Blues. Anna Popovic was just after that with a track from her release that just came out on Friday called Like It on Top. That was Matter of Time. Just after that, Mike Ferris from Silver and Stone. He was with Screamin' Cheetah Wheelies. That's where I came to be familiar with him. And then went off for several years and did Christian music. I think this is his first secular release in many years. The track was called Tennessee Girl. And Gina Cecilia closed it up from her new release called Heard the Lie and Growing Dim. It is that time. Our hour's gone past. Thank you so much for stopping by for another hour of the finest blues you've never heard. Mark Hummel's going to take us out this week with the track from Heartbreaker. This is Walking with Mr. Lee. My name's Tony Stidler Denison. Come back next week and I'll keep your bar stool warm right here in the Roadhouse.

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0: Good day to everyone in the capital region. Here's your Enhanced Environment Canada forecast for Fredericton, Oromocto, and surrounding areas for Monday, May 18th. Looking ahead to our holiday Monday, looks like a beautiful spring day ahead. Sunshine dominates with lighter winds and a comfortable afternoon high near 19 degrees. Excellent weather for outdoor work, travel, or Victoria Day activities around the region. And Monday night, cloudy periods developing overnight with a low near 10. Looking ahead, Tuesday turns warmer once again with a mix of sun and cloud and a chance of showers. Highs climbing toward 27 degrees. Unsettled weather appears likely by midweek with showers and possible thunderstorms developing Wednesday. That's your look of the weather for your Victoria holiday weekend. Have a great day and play safe, everyone.
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We do our best to be humble, but hey, this is Smokestack Lightning, the Universal Standard and Blues program, coming to you from the I Lack a Nickel studios in the new music capital of the American South, Orlando, Florida. I'm Rob McKinney. Thanks for letting me hang out with you as we count down the top 25 new blues CDs for March 2020. At number 13 is Massachusetts singer and guitarist Albert Cummings, who ventured down to the Muscle Shoals studio to record his new album, Believe. On this record, he's got some really cool cover tunes, including Van Morrison's Crazy Love.

0: Guitar man Griff Hamlin off his debut album, I'll Drink to That, with his new group, the Single Barrel Blues Band. The record is at number 10 on the countdown and coincidentally features 10 original songs, including Bourbon and a Pistol, which is what we just heard. We will continue with the countdown of the best 25 CDs in all of blues land for March 2020 on the other side of this break.
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2: Daddy, pull over! 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

You're tuned in to Smokestack Lightning, the premier outlet for all the best new blues out there. We're beaming our signal from the new music capital of the American South, Orlando, Florida. I'm Rob McKinney, your guy with the blues skinny, and we are counting down the top 25 blues CDs for March 2020. We're sitting on top of the number 9 position with Louisiana's own slide guitar magician, Sonny Landreth, and his third album for the blues connoisseur label, Provogue. The album's called Blacktop Run, and on the song Mule, Landreth uses kind of a bouncing tailgate beat to tell his tale about the difficulties of falling in love with stubborn people. Check him out on Smokestack Lightning.

Alex Dixon. He's the grandson of legendary blues man and bassist Willie Dixon. And Alex is an accomplished blues man in his own right. Grown in the Blues is off of Alex's album at number 8 on the countdown, called The Real McCoy. Tinsley Ellis never played with Willie Dixon, that I know of, but he does have 18 albums covering nearly a 4-decade career. The blues rock and guitar slinger's new album is called Ice Cream in Hell, and this is the title track.

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0: former Asleep at the Wheel guitar Cindy Cashdollar with her buddy Jake Langley and Skylark off her Waltz for Abilene CD. The steel guitar and dobro player has 5 Grammy Awards on her resume, and she's currently number 6 on the countdown. Okay, it's time for our sponsors to get a word in, so stay tuned. Smokestack Lightning's Top 25 Countdown. We'll be right back.
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1: It's the future of the blues, served up one week at a time. Coming at you from the new music capital of the American South, Orlando, Florida, I'm Rob McKinney, your host this evening, counting down the top 25 blues CDs for March 2020. We're stationed at number 5, where we are checking out a Swedish-born and raised Marie Martens and her band The Mess Arounds. Their CD is called Traveled, and her slide guitar-powered original, Moving On, sounds as it could have been recorded in the 1960s. Let's check her out.

At number four, we have South Carolina's own Marcus King and No Pain from the Dan Auerbach-produced CD, El Dorado. The whole album was recorded at Auerbach's Easy Eye Sound Studio in Nashville, which is where King now resides. Singer Betty Fox resides here in Florida, and she's been singing in our juke joints for quite some time. Her current release at number three is called Peace in Pieces, and here she gives herself a green light on Smokestack Lightning.

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Caesar was such a man, but he sure ran out of luck.

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1: Here's your extended Environment Canada forecast for Fredericton and surrounding areas for Monday, May 18th and Tuesday, May 19th. Monday, cloudy skies and a few morning showers giving way to partial clearing by afternoon. Winds becoming northeast at 20 kilometers an hour. High near 20 degrees with a humidex making it feel a little warmer. UV index 6 or high, so sunscreen is recommended if you're outdoors for extended periods. Monday night, partly cloudy through the evening with some clearing overnight. Low dropping to around 8 degrees. Looking to Tuesday looks like a much warmer day on the way with a mix of sun and cloud through the morning, becoming increasingly cloudy later in the day. There's a chance of a few showers developing during the afternoon. High reaching 26 degrees inland, with humid conditions building through the day. Tuesday night, cloudy with scattered showers developing overnight. Mild with a low near 14 degrees. Looking ahead to midweek, very warm and unsettled conditions are expected. Wednesday before cooler air returns later in the week. That's your weather update for Fredericton, Oromocto, and the Capital Region. Hope you're having a great day. Enjoy your long holiday weekend and get ready to head back to work on Tuesday.
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I should hope they got a warm pillow and a blanket tonight. He really gonna need it. I don't care. A-Train, Coal Train, Soul Train, Slow Train, any train.

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I have heard this too many times. This doesn't really make sense. You know, he insults my intelligence. I'll get up there and drive the damn train myself, take him out of here, wherever it is he wants to go. Use my credit card. He ain't got

0: 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He's a troublemaker. Don't do it. Don't do it. What's your next stop? Can I pay you? Don't stop. Just keep on through when you get there. Just a little stop that ain't all that important. I doubt seriously if there's anybody there to get on. Just take this man wherever it is that you will take him, to the end of the line, however far that is. Thank you very much. And you're on your way back. You can stop in if you ain't got nothing to do. You ain't bad to look at yourself, you know. And there's a little empty space here now. I mean, we can talk about it. I may get on the train and go with you to the other end of the line. That is, depending on how strong a line you got. Come on now. You know, but what you gonna say? Oh, that's nice. Thank you. Oh, darling. When you come back, blow the whistle. I'll be standing by the track. I got something to talk to you about, baby. You ain't heard no story till you hear mine. You know what? I'll sing. I'll put you on music. You want a little good voice on there? People need something nice to listen to. I can sing a little bit. Ooh, night train, cold train, baby. Slow train, soul train. Just put this man on any train. Get him out of here. No good thing. Take him out of here. Caboose. Put him on the caboose. Tail end of the train. I don't care where he is. Just don't slow down. For goodness sake, don't slow down. Whew. I'm feeling better already. Blow the whistle. Keep on by, baby. I'll catch you on your way back. Round trip. I'll pay for the ticket like I told you. You can trust me. Just take that man with you wherever you go. Take him out of here. Train don't need to stop here no more. Bye. See ya.
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2: From Feature Story News in New Delhi, I'm Neha Punia. U.S. President Donald Trump has issued a fresh warning to Iran. With peace negotiations stalled, he's told Tehran the clock is ticking. His latest threats coming after he rejected Iran's response to the White House peace proposal. Alistair D'Souza has more.
3: Donald Trump, on his Truth Social account overnight, posted an AI-generated image. It warns of, quote, the calm before the storm. That particular AI-generated post, it shows the U.S. president surrounded by military vessels with lightning striking down from dark clouds above. So people trying to interpret what's going on here. Because all of this really coming in the midst of these media reports from the New York Times and also Fox News saying that the U.S. is weighing restarting strikes on Iran. Trump, as you know, has grown increasingly frustrated with Iran after Iran responded to that peace proposal sent by the U.S. Trump called it absolutely unacceptable. He told reporters on his return to China about how he apparently read the first line and he really didn't like that first line and just decided to throw it away.
2: An Ebola outbreak in Congo and Uganda has been declared a global health emergency by the World Health Organization. Officials say the current strain is caused by a virus for which there are no approved drugs or vaccines. Chris Okamaringa has more from Kinshasa.
4: That designation is reserved for diseases that have a very high risk of spreading to neighboring countries, and ideally it's meant to mobilize resources and expertise. This Ebola outbreak has happened in an area that is grappling with a conflict. There are a number of armed groups that have been attacking civilians, forcing them to flee their homes and live in crowded camps. And that is an area that facilitates the spread of this infectious disease. Ituri province, where it's happened in the northeast of the DRC, is also an area that shares a border with Uganda and South Sudan. There's a lot of cross-border trade around that area. People keep moving from one area to another.
2: Boosting technology cooperation is at the top of the agenda as India's Prime Minister Narendra Modi continues his European diplomatic outreach. After signing a semiconductor manufacturing deal in the Netherlands, clean technology would be in focus as the Prime Minister visits Norway on Monday.
5: Green technology, energy cooperation and critical minerals could be just some of the items on the agenda as Prime Minister Narendra Modi meets his Norwegian counterpart this week. It's the first visit by an Indian Prime Minister to Norway in four decades and comes as New Delhi has been looking to reduce its trade dependence on the US and China. Mr. Modi will also participate in the India-Nordic summit on Tuesday. It comes after his visit to the Netherlands where the Dutch semiconductor fabrication giant ASML signed a deal with India's Tata Electronics to build India's first fabrication plant. Ishan Garg, New Delhi.
2: From bureaus worldwide, this is FSN.
6: With FSN Spotlight, I'm Simon Marks. We're going to spend some time today and tomorrow hearing the Chinese position on last week's state visit to Beijing by President Trump. On the face of it, the US leader did not get very far with President Xi Jinping. Much coveted trade deals were more limited than many of the CEOs accompanying the US leader had hoped. China was much more focused on drawing red lines for the US over the issue of Taiwan than White House officials may have anticipated. But what did China get out of the visit? Victor Gao is vice president of the Center for China and Globalization in Beijing.
7: Well, lots of things. First of all, President Trump restored the time-tested tradition of each sitting president of the United States ever since President Reagan making a state visit to China. And that tradition was broken by former President Biden. When he was president of the United States for 4 years, he didn't make a state visit to China. I would say President Biden was a Cold War president. His presidency was a Cold War presidency. And President Biden probably really didn't care about the fundamental interests of the American people.
6: Tomorrow, Taiwan, the toughest issue of all between Washington and China. Could it still completely derail the relationship and even spark a war between the United States and Beijing? We'll hear Victor Gao's views on those questions tomorrow. With FSN Spotlight, I'm Simon Marks.
2: The main news again. With peace negotiations stalled, U.S. President Donald Trump tells Iran the clock is ticking, his latest threats coming after he rejected Iran's response to the White House peace proposal. An Ebola outbreak in Congo and Uganda has been declared a global health emergency by the World Health Organization. Boosting technology cooperation is top of the agenda as India's Prime Minister Narendra Modi continues his European diplomatic outreach. And that is the latest feature story news. Neha Punia reporting.
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it's all in your head. It's rigged there by suits, and I don't mean feds. He says that somewhere out there online is a place you can go where you can get outside. He's on the tour almost every night.

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0: Here's your extended Environment Canada forecast for Fredericton and surrounding areas for Monday, May 18th and Tuesday, May 19th. Monday, cloudy skies and a few morning showers giving way to partial clearing by afternoon. Winds becoming northeast at 20 kilometers an hour. High near 20 degrees with a humidex making it feel a little warmer. UV index 6 or high, so sunscreen is recommended if you're outdoors for extended periods. Monday night, partly cloudy through the evening with some clearing overnight. Low dropping to around 8 degrees. Looking to Tuesday, looks like a much warmer day on the way with a mix of sun and cloud through the morning, becoming increasingly cloudy later in the day. There's a chance of a few showers developing during the afternoon. High reaching 26 degrees inland, with humid conditions building through the day. Tuesday night, cloudy with scattered showers developing overnight. Mild with a low near 14 degrees. Looking ahead to midweek, very warm and unsettled conditions are expected. Wednesday before cooler air returns later in the week. That's your weather update for Fredericton, Oromocto, and the Capital Region. Hope you're having a great day. Enjoy your long holiday weekend and get ready to head back to work on Tuesday.
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That's Mr. Greg Fish Fancy on the bass right there. Monsieur Poisson.

I see my buddy Alan Creaser hiding here 25 years ago. There you are, Alan. Thank you very much. But we wouldn't be here if it wasn't for the dancers. How about a hand for the dancers out there every week? That's right. I got to say, how about a hand for the great staff here at Your Father's Mustache, them beautiful waitresses and them handsome bartenders over there. And if the cooks in the kitchen had a dress as tight as yours, baby, they wouldn't need a fire. Yes, we're happy over here. Every week, Your Father's Mustache. Don't meet me here, beat me here from 4 until late every week, 25 years. Thank you, Alan Creaser. Thank you to the Hearns, Bruce Keys. Thank you, everybody here. We got a few more tunes to do here tonight, but I just want to say we're having a good time. You know what we're doing? I wish George was here. We're doing the Mustache Boogie. The Mustache Boogie. Your father's mustache got a boogie. Your mother got a mustache, too.

for showing up in such numbers tonight. Thanks to friends and family in the wonderful city of Toronto for showing up here and making this a wonderful live recording. We couldn't have done it without you guys. You're terrific. Thank you so much.

Thank you so much, everybody. You know, we've been recording a live CD for Just In Time, and it'll be coming out early next year. An essential element of recording a live album is the audience, and you guys were just amazing tonight. Thank you so much.

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1: From Feature Story News in New Delhi, I'm Neha Punia. U.S. President Donald Trump has issued a fresh warning to Iran. With peace negotiations stalled, he's told Tehran the clock is ticking. His latest threats coming after he rejected Iran's response to the White House peace proposal. Alistair D'Souza has more.
2: Donald Trump, on his Truth Social account overnight, posted an AI-generated image. It warns of, quote, the calm before the storm. That particular AI-generated post, it shows the U.S. president surrounded by military vessels with lightning striking down from dark clouds above. So people trying to interpret what's going on here. Because all of this really coming in the midst of these media reports from the New York Times and also Fox News saying that the U.S. is weighing restarting strikes on Iran. Trump, as you know, has grown increasingly frustrated with Iran after Iran responded to that peace proposal sent by the U.S. Trump called it absolutely unacceptable. He told reporters on his return to China about how he apparently read the first line and he really didn't like that first line and just decided to throw it away.
1: An Ebola outbreak in Congo and Uganda has been declared a global health emergency by the World Health Organization. Officials say the current strain is caused by a virus for which there are no approved drugs or vaccines. Chris Okamaringa has more from Kinshasa.
3: That designation is reserved for diseases that have a very high risk of spreading to neighboring countries, and ideally it's meant to mobilize resources and expertise. This Ebola outbreak has happened in an area that is grappling with a conflict. There are a number of armed groups that have been attacking civilians, forcing them to flee their homes and live in crowded camps. And that is an area that facilitates the spread of this infectious disease. Ituri province, where it's happened in the northeast of the DRC, is also an area that shares a border with Uganda and South Sudan. There's a lot of cross-border trade around that area. People keep moving from one area to another.
1: Boosting technology cooperation is at the top of the agenda as India's Prime Minister Narendra Modi continues his European diplomatic outreach. After signing a semiconductor manufacturing deal in the Netherlands, clean technology would be in focus as the Prime Minister visits Norway on Monday.
4: Green technology, energy cooperation and critical minerals could be just some of the items on the agenda as Prime Minister Narendra Modi meets his Norwegian counterpart this week. It's the first visit by an Indian Prime Minister to Norway in four decades and comes as New Delhi has been looking to reduce its trade dependence on the US and China. Mr. Modi will also participate in the India-Nordic summit on Tuesday. It comes after his visit to the Netherlands, where the Dutch semiconductor fabrication giant ASML signed a deal with India's Tata Electronics to build India's first fabrication plant. Ishan Garg, New Delhi.
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5: With FSN Spotlight, I'm Simon Marks. We're going to spend some time today and tomorrow hearing the Chinese position on last week's state visit to Beijing by President Trump. On the face of it, the US leader did not get very far with President Xi Jinping. Much coveted trade deals were more limited than many of the CEOs accompanying the US leader had hoped. China was much more focused on drawing red lines for the US over the issue of Taiwan than White House officials may have anticipated. But what did China get out of the visit? Victor Gao is vice president of the Center for China and Globalization in Beijing.
6: Well, lots of things. First of all, President Trump restored the time-tested tradition of each sitting president of the United States ever since President Reagan making a state visit to China. And that tradition was broken by former President Biden. When he was president of the United States for 4 years, he didn't make a state visit to China. I would say President Biden was a Cold War president. His presidency was a Cold War presidency. And President Biden probably really didn't care about the fundamental interests of the American people.
5: Tomorrow, Taiwan, the toughest issue of all between Washington and China. Could it still completely derail the relationship and even spark a war between the United States and Beijing? We'll hear Victor Gao's views on those questions tomorrow. With FSN Spotlight, I'm Simon Marks.
1: The main news again. With peace negotiations stalled, U.S. President Donald Trump tells Iran the clock is ticking. His latest threats coming after he rejected Iran's response to the White House peace proposal. An Ebola outbreak in Congo and Uganda has been declared a global health emergency by the World Health Organization. Boosting technology cooperation is top of the agenda as India's Prime Minister Narendra Modi continues his European diplomatic outreach. And that is the latest feature story news. Neha Punia reporting.
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Oh, maybe it was that after hours pizza, but I think it was the wine. 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
2: Here's your extended Environment Canada forecast for Fredericton and surrounding areas for Monday, May 18th and Tuesday, May 19th. Monday, cloudy skies and a few morning showers giving way to partial clearing by afternoon. Winds becoming northeast at 20 kilometers an hour. High near 20 degrees with a humidex making it feel a little warmer. UV index 6 or high, so sunscreen is recommended if you're outdoors for extended periods. Monday night, partly cloudy through the evening with some clearing overnight, low dropping to around 8 degrees. Looking to Tuesday looks like a much warmer day on the way with a mix of sun and cloud through the morning, becoming increasingly cloudy later in the day. There's a chance of a few showers developing during the afternoon. High reaching 26 degrees inland, with humid conditions building through the day. Tuesday night, cloudy with scattered showers developing overnight. Mild with a low near 14 degrees. Looking ahead to midweek, very warm and unsettled conditions are expected. Wednesday before cooler air returns later in the week. That's your weather update for Fredericton, Oromocto, and the Capital Region. Hope you're having a great day. Enjoy your long holiday weekend and get ready to head back to work on Tuesday.
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4: 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And that skid up clip on Zomakalik, which kpogohood. Tell yag Zomakal. Mazapch when Maligi Markach. Gilajagwa make the lalas. Nit depsil. Grass and Spark. Long ago, Grass and Spark were walking along. Eventually, they came to a little brook. Spark said to Grass, "How can we walk across the brook?" Grass told him, "I'll lie across so that you can go across." Spark said to him, "If I fall in, I'll go out completely." Grass told him, "You wouldn't fall in. Come, you better go across now." And so Spark started to scamper across. When he came to the middle, he said to grass, "This swings nicely. Here I will stay swinging." Then indeed grass broke. He burned apart. Spark fell into the water. Then indeed he went out, and grass was broken. Nearby, a rabbit was sitting under a tree, watching them and listening to them going on. And he laughed so hard that his stomach broke. He said to a man who was going by, "Can you please help me? My stomach split when I was laughing." Then the man took him to the shoemaker's to get him sewn up. The shoemaker said to the rabbit, "Don't make fun of anyone again. You'll do yourself more harm." That's the end of the story.
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2: From Feature Story News in New Delhi, I'm Neha Punia. U.S. President Donald Trump has issued a fresh warning to Iran. With peace negotiations stalled, he's told Tehran the clock is ticking. His latest threats coming after he rejected Iran's response to the White House peace proposal. Alistair D'Souza has more.
3: Donald Trump, on his Truth Social account overnight, posted an AI-generated image. It warns of, quote, the calm before the storm. That particular AI-generated post, it shows the U.S. president surrounded by military vessels with lightning striking down from dark clouds above. So people trying to interpret what's going on here. Because all of this really coming in the midst of these media reports from the New York Times and also Fox News saying that the U.S. is weighing restarting strikes on Iran. Trump, as you know, has grown increasingly frustrated with Iran after Iran responded to that peace proposal sent by the U.S. Trump called it absolutely unacceptable. He told reporters on his return to China about how he apparently read the first line and he really didn't like that first line and just decided to throw it away.
2: An Ebola outbreak in Congo and Uganda has been declared a global health emergency by the World Health Organization. Officials say the current strain is caused by a virus for which there are no approved drugs or vaccines. Chris Okamaringa has more from Kinshasa.
4: That designation is reserved for diseases that have a very high risk of spreading to neighboring countries, and ideally it's meant to mobilize resources and expertise. This Ebola outbreak has happened in an area that is grappling with a conflict. There are a number of armed groups that have been attacking civilians, forcing them to flee their homes and live in crowded camps. And that is an area that facilitates the spread of this infectious disease. Ituri province, where it's happened in the northeast of the DRC, is also an area that shares a border with Uganda and South Sudan. There's a lot of cross-border trade around that area. People keep moving from one area to another.
2: Boosting technology cooperation is at the top of the agenda as India's Prime Minister Narendra Modi continues his European diplomatic outreach. After signing a semiconductor manufacturing deal in the Netherlands, clean technology would be in focus as the Prime Minister visits Norway on Monday.
5: Green technology, energy cooperation and critical minerals could be just some of the items on the agenda as Prime Minister Narendra Modi meets his Norwegian counterpart this week. It's the first visit by an Indian Prime Minister to Norway in four decades and comes as New Delhi has been looking to reduce its trade dependence on the US and China. Mr. Modi will also participate in the India-Nordic summit on Tuesday. It comes after his visit to the Netherlands, where the Dutch semiconductor fabrication giant ASML signed a deal with India's Tata Electronics to build India's first fabrication plant. Ishan Garg, New Delhi.
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6: With FSN Spotlight, I'm Simon Marks. We're going to spend some time today and tomorrow hearing the Chinese position on last week's state visit to Beijing by President Trump. On the face of it, the US leader did not get very far with President Xi Jinping. Much coveted trade deals were more limited than many of the CEOs accompanying the US leader had hoped. China was much more focused on drawing red lines for the US over the issue of Taiwan than White House officials may have anticipated. But what did China get out of the visit? Victor Gao is vice president of the Center for China and Globalization in Beijing.
7: Well, lots of things. First of all, President Trump restored the time-tested tradition of each sitting president of the United States ever since President Reagan making a state visit to China. And that tradition was broken by former President Biden. When he was president of the United States for 4 years, he didn't make a state visit to China. I would say President Biden was a Cold War president. His presidency was a Cold War presidency. And President Biden probably really didn't care about the fundamental interests of the American people.
6: Tomorrow, Taiwan, the toughest issue of all between Washington and China. Could it still completely derail the relationship and even spark a war between the United States and Beijing? We'll hear Victor Gao's views on those questions tomorrow. With FSN Spotlight, I'm Simon Marks.
2: The main news again. With peace negotiations stalled, U.S. President Donald Trump tells Iran the clock is ticking, his latest threats coming after he rejected Iran's response to the White House peace proposal. An Ebola outbreak in Congo and Uganda has been declared a global health emergency by the World Health Organization. Boosting technology cooperation is top of the agenda as India's Prime Minister Narendra Modi continues his European diplomatic outreach. And that is the latest feature story news. Neha Punia reporting.
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8: Here's your extended Environment Canada forecast for Fredericton and surrounding areas for Monday, May 18th and Tuesday, May 19th. Monday, cloudy skies and a few morning showers giving way to partial clearing by afternoon. Winds becoming northeast at 20 kilometers an hour. High near 20 degrees with a humidex making it feel a little warmer. UV index 6 or high, so sunscreen is recommended if you're outdoors for extended periods. Monday night, partly cloudy through the evening with some clearing overnight, low dropping to around 8 degrees. Looking to Tuesday looks like a much warmer day on the way with a mix of sun and cloud through the morning, becoming increasingly cloudy later in the day. There's a chance of a few showers developing during the afternoon. High reaching 26 degrees inland, with humid conditions building through the day. Tuesday night, cloudy with scattered showers developing overnight. Mild with a low near 14 degrees. Looking ahead to midweek, very warm and unsettled conditions are expected. Wednesday before cooler air returns later in the week. That's your weather update for Fredericton, Oromocto, and the Capital Region. Hope you're having a great day. Enjoy your long holiday weekend and get ready to head back to work on Tuesday.
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2: From Feature Story News in New Delhi, I'm Neha Punia. U.S. President Donald Trump has issued a fresh warning to Iran. With peace negotiations stalled, he's told Tehran the clock is ticking. His latest threats coming after he rejected Iran's response to the White House peace proposal. Alistair D'Souza has more.
3: Donald Trump, on his Truth Social account overnight, posted an AI-generated image. It warns of, quote, the calm before the storm. That particular AI-generated post, it shows the U.S. president surrounded by military vessels with lightning striking down from dark clouds above. So people trying to interpret what's going on here. Because all of this really coming in the midst of these media reports from the New York Times and also Fox News saying that the U.S. is weighing restarting strikes on Iran. Trump, as you know, has grown increasingly frustrated with Iran after Iran responded to that peace proposal sent by the U.S. Trump called it absolutely unacceptable. He told reporters on his return to China about how he apparently read the first line and he really didn't like that first line and just decided to throw it away.
2: An Ebola outbreak in Congo and Uganda has been declared a global health emergency by the World Health Organization. Officials say the current strain is caused by a virus for which there are no approved drugs or vaccines. Chris Okamaringa has more from Kinshasa.
4: That designation is reserved for diseases that have a very high risk of spreading to neighboring countries, and ideally it's meant to mobilize resources and expertise. This Ebola outbreak has happened in an area that is grappling with a conflict. There are a number of armed groups that have been attacking civilians, forcing them to flee their homes and live in crowded camps. And that is an area that facilitates the spread of this infectious disease. Ituri province, where it's happened in the northeast of the DRC, is also an area that shares a border with Uganda and South Sudan. There's a lot of cross-border trade around that area. People keep moving from one area to another.
2: Boosting technology cooperation is at the top of the agenda as India's Prime Minister Narendra Modi continues his European diplomatic outreach. After signing a semiconductor manufacturing deal in the Netherlands, clean technology would be in focus as the Prime Minister visits Norway on Monday.
5: Green technology, energy cooperation and critical minerals could be just some of the items on the agenda as Prime Minister Narendra Modi meets his Norwegian counterpart this week. It's the first visit by an Indian Prime Minister to Norway in four decades and comes as New Delhi has been looking to reduce its trade dependence on the US and China. Mr. Modi will also participate in the India-Nordic summit on Tuesday. It comes after his visit to the Netherlands, where the Dutch semiconductor fabrication giant ASML signed a deal with India's Tata Electronics to build India's first fabrication plant. Ishan Garg, New Delhi.
2: From bureaus worldwide, this is FSN.
6: With FSN Spotlight, I'm Simon Marks. We're going to spend some time today and tomorrow hearing the Chinese position on last week's state visit to Beijing by President Trump. On the face of it, the US leader did not get very far with President Xi Jinping. Much coveted trade deals were more limited than many of the CEOs accompanying the US leader had hoped. China was much more focused on drawing red lines for the US over the issue of Taiwan than White House officials may have anticipated. But what did China get out of the visit? Victor Gao is vice president of the Center for China and Globalization in Beijing.
7: Well, lots of things. First of all, President Trump restored the time-tested tradition of each sitting president of the United States ever since President Reagan making a state visit to China. And that tradition was broken by former President Biden. When he was president of the United States for 4 years, he didn't make a state visit to China. I would say President Biden was a Cold War president. His presidency was a Cold War presidency. And President Biden probably really didn't care about the fundamental interests of the American people.
6: Tomorrow, Taiwan, the toughest issue of all between Washington and China. Could it still completely derail the relationship and even spark a war between the United States and Beijing? We'll hear Victor Gao's views on those questions tomorrow. With FSN Spotlight, I'm Simon Marks.
2: The main news again. With peace negotiations stalled, US President Donald Trump tells Iran the clock is ticking, his latest threats coming after he rejected Iran's response to the White House peace proposal. An Ebola outbreak in Congo and Uganda has been declared a global health emergency by the World Health Organization. Boosting technology cooperation is top of the agenda as India's Prime Minister Narendra Modi continues his European diplomatic outreach. And that is the latest feature story news. Neha Punia reporting.
0: Rock and Blues, 95.7. The Wolf.

This is definitely a song about loneliness. Let's just say a farm boy from, well, Cape Breton, Nova Scotia. He might feel that he should do something different than his daddy did. Farming, fishing, coal mining. You know what I mean. Not that he's not proud of his daddy, but the big city has a way of luring a country boy. He wouldn't be there all too long before he'd get himself a pretty good job. You know what I mean. Factory somewhere. Might even work himself up to be foreman someday. You can never tell. That still don't help his loneliness. See, a man like that needs a good woman. Oh, he'd find himself a woman pretty quick, all right. Some city girls like the way a country boy treats them. They'd get themselves an apartment, you know, 25th floor, apartment 2505. You know what kind of mean. They'd live real well there for quite some time. He'd be bringing home the good bucks. Wouldn't be a year, maybe, he'd be coming home from a couple hours overtime. He'd be making that long, anxious walk down that short corridor. Go in that door and then he'd see it, that note. You know that kind of note I mean. Dear John, I'm gone. Man like that, got his whole world fall right down in front of his face. Find himself at 4 o'clock in the morning down at the nearest railroad station. He don't really care where he is. He don't really want to go home to Cape Breton yet, because something about country boys, they don't like to go home a failure. You know what I mean.

0: Sensei, this is Chakota Miskina Bronson. Sensei Nihi Onana. 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Merci beaucoup tout le monde. Au revoir.
1: Up there. Oh, yeah. Oh, yeah.

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2: Here's your extended Environment Canada forecast for Fredericton and surrounding areas for Monday, May 18th and Tuesday, May 19th. Monday, cloudy skies and a few morning showers giving way to partial clearing by afternoon. Winds becoming northeast at 20 kilometers an hour. High near 20 degrees with a humidex making it feel a little warmer. UV index 6 or high, so sunscreen is recommended if you're outdoors for extended periods. Monday night, partly cloudy through the evening with some clearing overnight, low dropping to around 8 degrees. Looking to Tuesday, looks like a much warmer day on the way with a mix of sun and cloud through the morning, becoming increasingly cloudy later in the day. There's a chance of a few showers developing during the afternoon. High reaching 26 degrees inland, with humid conditions building through the day. Tuesday night, cloudy with scattered showers developing overnight. Mild with a low near 14 degrees. Looking ahead to midweek, very warm and unsettled conditions are expected. Wednesday before cooler air returns later in the week. That's your weather update for Fredericton, Oromocto, and the Capital Region. Hope you're having a great day. Enjoy your long holiday weekend and get ready to head back to work on Tuesday.
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1: From Feature Story News in New Delhi, I'm Neha Punia. U.S. President Donald Trump has issued a fresh warning to Iran. With peace negotiations stalled, he's told Tehran the clock is ticking. His latest threats coming after he rejected Iran's response to the White House peace proposal. Alistair D'Souza has more.
2: Donald Trump, on his Truth Social account overnight, posted an AI-generated image. It warns of, quote, the calm before the storm. That particular AI-generated post, it shows the U.S. president surrounded by military vessels with lightning striking down from dark clouds above. So people trying to interpret what's going on here. Because all of this really coming in the midst of these media reports from the New York Times and also Fox News saying that the U.S. is weighing restarting strikes on Iran. Trump, as you know, has grown increasingly frustrated with Iran after Iran responded to that peace proposal sent by the U.S. Trump called it absolutely unacceptable. He told reporters on his return to China about how he apparently read the first line and he really didn't like that first line and just decided to throw it away.
1: An Ebola outbreak in Congo and Uganda has been declared a global health emergency by the World Health Organization. Officials say the current strain is caused by a virus for which there are no approved drugs or vaccines. Chris Okamaringa has more from Kinshasa.
3: That designation is reserved for diseases that have a very high risk of spreading to neighboring countries, and ideally it's meant to mobilize resources and expertise. This Ebola outbreak has happened in an area that is grappling with a conflict. There are a number of armed groups that have been attacking civilians, forcing them to flee their homes and live in crowded camps. And that is an area that facilitates the spread of this infectious disease. Ituri province, where it's happened in the northeast of the DRC, is also an area that shares a border with Uganda and South Sudan. There's a lot of cross-border trade around that area. People keep moving from one area to another.
1: Boosting technology cooperation is at the top of the agenda as India's Prime Minister Narendra Modi continues his European diplomatic outreach. After signing a semiconductor manufacturing deal in the Netherlands, clean technology would be in focus as the Prime Minister visits Norway on Monday.
4: Green technology, energy cooperation and critical minerals could be just some of the items on the agenda as Prime Minister Narendra Modi meets his Norwegian counterpart this week. It's the first visit by an Indian Prime Minister to Norway in four decades and comes as New Delhi has been looking to reduce its trade dependence on the US and China. Mr. Modi will also participate in the India-Nordic summit on Tuesday. It comes after his visit to the Netherlands, where the Dutch semiconductor fabrication giant ASML signed a deal with India's Tata Electronics to build India's first fabrication plant. Ishan Garg, New Delhi.
1: From bureaus worldwide, this is FSN.
5: With FSN Spotlight, I'm Simon Marks. We're going to spend some time today and tomorrow hearing the Chinese position on last week's state visit to Beijing by President Trump. On the face of it, the US leader did not get very far with President Xi Jinping. Much coveted trade deals were more limited than many of the CEOs accompanying the US leader had hoped. China was much more focused on drawing red lines for the US over the issue of Taiwan than White House officials may have anticipated. But what did China get out of the visit? Victor Gao is vice president of the Center for China and Globalization in Beijing.
6: Well, lots of things. First of all, President Trump restored the time-tested tradition of each sitting president of the United States ever since President Reagan making a state visit to China. And that tradition was broken by former President Biden. When he was president of the United States for 4 years, he didn't make a state visit to China. I would say President Biden was a Cold War president. His presidency was a Cold War presidency. And President Biden probably really didn't care about the fundamental interests of the American people.
5: Tomorrow, Taiwan, the toughest issue of all between Washington and China. Could it still completely derail the relationship and even spark a war between the United States and Beijing? We'll hear Victor Gao's views on those questions tomorrow. With FSN Spotlight, I'm Simon Marks.
1: The main news again. With peace negotiations stalled, US President Donald Trump tells Iran the clock is ticking. His latest threats coming after he rejected Iran's response to the White House peace proposal. An Ebola outbreak in Congo and Uganda has been declared a global health emergency by the World Health Organization. Boosting technology cooperation is top of the agenda as India's Prime Minister Narendra Modi continues his European diplomatic outreach. And that is the latest feature story news. Neha Punia reporting.
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2: Here's your extended Environment Canada forecast for Fredericton and surrounding areas for Monday, May 18th and Tuesday, May 19th. Monday, cloudy skies and a few morning showers giving way to partial clearing by afternoon. Winds becoming northeast at 20 kilometers an hour. High near 20 degrees with a humidex making it feel a little warmer. UV index 6 or high, so sunscreen is recommended if you're outdoors for extended periods. Monday night, partly cloudy through the evening with some clearing overnight. Low dropping to around 8 degrees. Looking to Tuesday looks like a much warmer day on the way with a mix of sun and cloud through the morning, becoming increasingly cloudy later in the day. There's a chance of a few showers developing during the afternoon. High reaching 26 degrees inland, with humid conditions building through the day. Tuesday night, cloudy with scattered showers developing overnight. Mild with a low near 14 degrees. Looking ahead to midweek, very warm and unsettled conditions are expected. Wednesday before cooler air returns later in the week. That's your weather update for Fredericton, Oromocto, and the Capital Region. Hope you're having a great day. Enjoy your long holiday weekend and get ready to head back to work on Tuesday.
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4: Here's a brief sports update for Monday, May 18th. In the NBA playoffs, the Cleveland Cavaliers punched their ticket to the Eastern Conference Final with a dominant 125-94 Game 7 win over the Detroit Pistons Sunday night. Cleveland takes the series 4-3 and now moves on to face the New York Knicks in the East Final beginning Tuesday night. Out West, the Western Conference Final opens Monday evening as the San Antonio Spurs visit the Oklahoma City Thunder for Game 1. Oklahoma City advanced after sweeping the Los Angeles Lakers, while San Antonio eliminated the Minnesota Timberwolves in 6 games. In the NHL Stanley Cup playoffs, the big story was the Buffalo Sabres forcing a decisive Game 7 after an explosive 8-3 victory over the Montreal Canadiens. Buffalo erased an early deficit by scoring 7 unanswered goals, with Rasmus Dahlin leading the charge with a 5-point night. The series is now tied 3 games apiece. That winner advances to meet the Carolina Hurricanes in the Eastern Conference Final. Meanwhile, the Western Conference Final is set with the Colorado Avalanche taking on the Vegas Golden Knights beginning Wednesday night. Monday night's NHL schedule features that Game 7 showdown between Montreal and Buffalo at 7:30 Eastern in Buffalo, with a trip to the Conference Final on the line. Turning to the diamond, here's a brief roundup of some of the top Major League Baseball games from Sunday, May 17th. The game of the day was in New York, where the New York Mets staged a dramatic comeback to beat the New York Yankees 7-6 in 10 innings and capture the Subway Series. The Mets rallied from a 5-1 deficit, with Tyrone Taylor blasting a game-tying 3-run homer in the 9th inning before Carson Benj delivered the walk-off hit in the 10th. Anthony Volpe drove in 3 runs for the Yankees in the loss. In Detroit, the Toronto Blue Jays knocked off the Detroit Tigers 4-1. Vladimir Guerrero Jr. and Dalton Varsho both homered early, while Kevin Gausman tossed 6 shutout innings as Toronto wrapped up a solid road victory. The Los Angeles Dodgers completed a sweep of the Los Angeles Angels with a convincing 10-1 win. Rookie star Roky Sasaki turned in another strong performance on the mound as the Dodgers continued to roll atop the National League standings. Elsewhere around the majors, the Chicago White Sox edged the Chicago Cubs 9-8 in 10 innings on a walk-off homer by Edgar Cuero. The Cleveland Guardians slugged 6 home runs in a 10-3 rout of the Cincinnati Reds, and the San Francisco Giants crushed the Athletics 10-1. Other final scores saw the Philadelphia Phillies blank the Pittsburgh Pirates 6-0, the Texas Rangers shut out the Houston Astros 8-0, and the San Diego Padres complete a sweep of the Seattle Mariners with an 8-3 victory. That's your quick look at the world of sports for Monday, May 18th. Have a great day and enjoy your Victoria Day
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2: From Feature Story News in New Delhi, I'm Neha Punia. U.S. President Donald Trump has issued a fresh warning to Iran. With peace negotiations stalled, he's told Tehran the clock is ticking. His latest threats coming after he rejected Iran's response to the White House peace proposal. Alistair D'Souza has more.
3: Donald Trump, on his Truth Social account overnight, posted an AI-generated image. It warns of, quote, the calm before the storm. That particular AI-generated post, it shows the U.S. president surrounded by military vessels with lightning striking down from dark clouds above. So people trying to interpret what's going on here. Because all of this really coming in the midst of these media reports from the New York Times and also Fox News saying that the U.S. is weighing restarting strikes on Iran. Trump, as you know, has grown increasingly frustrated with Iran after Iran responded to that peace proposal sent by the U.S. Trump called it absolutely unacceptable. He told reporters on his return to China about how he apparently read the first line and he really didn't like that first line and just decided to throw it away.
2: An Ebola outbreak in Congo and Uganda has been declared a global health emergency by the World Health Organization. Officials say the current strain is caused by a virus for which there are no approved drugs or vaccines. Chris Okamaringa has more from Kinshasa.
4: That designation is reserved for diseases that have a very high risk of spreading to neighboring countries, and ideally it's meant to mobilize resources and expertise. This Ebola outbreak has happened in an area that is grappling with a conflict. There are a number of armed groups that have been attacking civilians, forcing them to flee their homes and live in crowded camps. And that is an area that facilitates the spread of this infectious disease. Ituri province, where it's happened in the northeast of the DRC, is also an area that shares a border with Uganda and South Sudan. There's a lot of cross-border trade around that area. People keep moving from one area to another.
2: Boosting technology cooperation is at the top of the agenda as India's Prime Minister Narendra Modi continues his European diplomatic outreach. After signing a semiconductor manufacturing deal in the Netherlands, clean technology would be in focus as the Prime Minister visits Norway on Monday.
5: Green technology, energy cooperation and critical minerals could be just some of the items on the agenda as Prime Minister Narendra Modi meets his Norwegian counterpart this week. It's the first visit by an Indian Prime Minister to Norway in four decades and comes as New Delhi has been looking to reduce its trade dependence on the US and China. Mr. Modi will also participate in the India-Nordic summit on Tuesday. It comes after his visit to the Netherlands, where the Dutch semiconductor fabrication giant ASML signed a deal with India's Tata Electronics to build India's first fabrication plant. Ishan Garg, New Delhi.
2: From bureaus worldwide, this is FSN.
6: With FSN Spotlight, I'm Simon Marks. We're going to spend some time today and tomorrow hearing the Chinese position on last week's state visit to Beijing by President Trump. On the face of it, the US leader did not get very far with President Xi Jinping. Much coveted trade deals were more limited than many of the CEOs accompanying the US leader had hoped. China was much more focused on drawing red lines for the US over the issue of Taiwan than White House officials may have anticipated. But what did China get out of the visit? Victor Gao is vice president of the Center for China and Globalization in Beijing.
7: Well, lots of things. First of all, President Trump restored the time-tested tradition of each sitting president of the United States ever since President Reagan making a state visit to China. And that tradition was broken by former President Biden. When he was president of the United States for 4 years, he didn't make a state visit to China. I would say President Biden was a Cold War president. His presidency was a Cold War presidency. And President Biden probably really didn't care about the fundamental interests of the American people.
6: Tomorrow, Taiwan, the toughest issue of all between Washington and China. Could it still completely derail the relationship and even spark a war between the United States and Beijing? We'll hear Victor Gao's views on those questions tomorrow. With FSN Spotlight, I'm Simon Marks.
2: The main news again. With peace negotiations stalled, US President Donald Trump tells Iran the clock is ticking, his latest threats coming after he rejected Iran's response to the White House peace proposal. An Ebola outbreak in Congo and Uganda has been declared a global health emergency by the World Health Organization. Boosting technology cooperation is top of the agenda as India's Prime Minister Narendra Modi continues his European diplomatic outreach. And that is the latest feature story news. Neha Punia reporting.
0: These days at your local Legion, we're marching to the beat of a different drum. 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
3: Here's your extended Environment Canada forecast for Fredericton and surrounding areas for Monday, May 18th and Tuesday, May 19th. Monday, cloudy skies and a few morning showers giving way to partial clearing by afternoon. Winds becoming northeast at 20 kilometers an hour. High near 20 degrees with a humidex making it feel a little warmer. UV index 6 or high, so sunscreen is recommended if you're outdoors for extended periods. Monday night, partly cloudy through the evening with some clearing overnight, low dropping to around 8 degrees. Looking to Tuesday, looks like a much warmer day on the way with a mix of sun and cloud through the morning, becoming increasingly cloudy later in the day. There's a chance of a few showers developing during the afternoon. High reaching 26 degrees inland, with humid conditions building through the day. Tuesday night, cloudy with scattered showers developing overnight. Mild with a low near 14 degrees. Looking ahead to midweek, very warm and unsettled conditions are expected. Wednesday before cooler air returns later in the week. That's your weather update for Fredericton, Oromocto, and the Capital Region. Hope you're having a great day. Enjoy your long holiday weekend and get ready to head back to work on Tuesday.
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1: Good day, and here's a look at some of the top stories making headlines across New Brunswick and Atlantic Canada as we begin the week of Monday, May 18th. Municipal politics continues to dominate discussion across New Brunswick following last week's municipal elections. Several communities, including Fredericton, Moncton, Oromocto, and St. Stephen, are preparing for council transitions after voters elected a mix of returning and first-time mayors and councillors. Analysts say affordability, housing, infrastructure, and healthcare access were major ballot box issues this year. In provincial politics, debate is continuing over New Brunswick's controversial highway toll proposal. Opposition politicians in both New Brunswick and Nova Scotia are calling for more consultation, especially from trucking companies and tourism operators worried about increased transportation costs heading into the busy summer season. Meanwhile, concerns about the economy and tourism are also growing as gas prices remain elevated across Atlantic Canada. Industry groups say higher fuel costs could affect summer travel plans and place additional pressure on small businesses already dealing with inflation and staffing shortages. Healthcare remains another major issue around the region. Residents in the Miramichi area continue to express concern after temporary disruptions to local maternity and birth services forced some families to travel long distances for care. Rural healthcare shortages remain a growing challenge throughout Atlantic Canada. Public safety officials are also keeping a close eye on wildfire conditions as warmer and drier weather moves into parts of the Maritimes. Fire departments in Fredericton and several other communities held wildfire response exercises over the weekend as emergency planners prepare for what could become an active spring and summer fire season. On the fisheries front, New Brunswick authorities say enforcement efforts are increasing around illegal and unreported lobster sales. Officials say the crackdown is aimed at protecting licensed harvesters and ensuring sustainability within one of Atlantic Canada's most valuable industries. In Newfoundland and Labrador, tributes are continuing to pour in following the death of longtime music industry figure John Hutton, described by many as a major force in promoting Newfoundland musicians and East Coast talent over several decades. And finally, Atlantic Canadians are being reminded to prepare for a changing weather pattern this week, with forecasters calling for periods of rain, fog, and cooler coastal conditions across much of the region after a relatively mild weekend. Travelers are advised to monitor local forecasts, especially in coastal and Bay of Fundy areas. That's your Atlantic Canadian News Update for Monday, May 18th. My name is Bill Oxley, and now you're up to date.
2: Here's your extended Environment Canada forecast for Fredericton and surrounding areas for Monday, May 18th and Tuesday, May 19th. Monday, cloudy skies and a few morning showers giving way to partial clearing by afternoon. Winds becoming northeast at 20 kilometers an hour. High near 20 degrees with a humidex making it feel a little warmer. UV index 6 or high, so sunscreen is recommended if you're outdoors for extended periods. Monday night, partly cloudy through the evening with some clearing overnight. Low dropping to around 8 degrees. Looking to Tuesday looks like a much warmer day on the way with a mix of sun and cloud through the morning, becoming increasingly cloudy later in the day. There's a chance of a few showers developing during the afternoon. High reaching 26 degrees inland, with humid conditions building through the day. Tuesday night, cloudy with scattered showers developing overnight. Mild with a low near 14 degrees. Looking ahead to midweek, very warm and unsettled conditions are expected. Wednesday before cooler air returns later in the week. That's your weather update for Fredericton, Oromocto, and the Capital Region. Hope you're having a great day. Enjoy your long holiday weekend and get ready to head back to work on Tuesday.
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Jennifer Lynn and the Groove Revival, recorded live in North Dakota with the album Electric Eden and the track Lay Your Memory Down, Billy Thompson got the hour rolling with the title track of his new project, This World. 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That is Mike Braniff, who takes care of the engineering and production and also supervises the web stuff. Our socials include Facebook, Instagram, Threads, and Blue Sky, and the website can be found at atcblues.ca. This time out, we've got Gina Coleman, Mick Colassa, Name Droppers, Brother Ray Lemelin and the Matinee Kings, Jeff Arsenault and the Dibs. It's back to 2004 for the Lee Oscar Harmonica's classic cut by the Jimmy Boatskill Band. The latest from Bob Corritor and friends is in the spotlight. At the Canadian Blues Music Awards held on March 30th, singer-songwriter and multi-instrumentalist Brandon Isaac had a great night with three trips to the podium. From his award-winning album Walkin' with the Blues, this is I'll Be Right Here at the Crossroads.

0: at the crossroads with singer-songwriter Gina Coleman of the band Misty Blues and Bamabound Blues from her new solo project, Uncrowned, a tribute to Ida Cox. Brandon Isaac before that with his latest release, Walkin' with the Blues, and the track, I'll Be Right Here. Born in Peterborough, Ontario in 1990, singer-songwriter, multi-instrumentalist, and record producer Jimmy Boeschkill was only 11 when he hit the stage for the first time. He was busking outside Jeff Healey's club in Toronto when Jeff invited him inside to play some blues. 2 years later, in 2003, Jimmy released his debut, Old Soul, and since then, the award-winning artist has enjoyed a successful and varied career. Solo and as a member of both the Sheepdogs and Blue Rodeo, Jimmy has released or been involved in more than a dozen albums. He's currently performing and recording with his partner, Brittany Brooks. The Lee Oscar Harmonica's classic cut is from Jimmy Boeschkill's second album, 2004's Soap Bars and Dog Ears. With Carlos Del Junco on the blues harp, the Willie Dixon tune Little Baby is next at the crossroads.
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6: 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This is Curtis Salgado. 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

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This old dog still got a lot of pup. 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
1: At the Crossroads with Brother Ray Lemelin and the Matinee Kings, 2025's Stirring the Pot. That was the track Never Good Enough. Name Droppers and the new single Let's Live Together from a full album, which is due next month. Mick Colassa, the new project Blue to the Bone, the humorous I'd Like to Be Recycled, and the Lee Oscar Harmonica's classic cut with the Jimmy Boskill Band, the 2004 track Little Baby, featuring Carlos Del Junco on the blues harp. This is the ATC Blues Network, Brant Zwicker hosting, and we are online, atcblues.ca, Facebook, Instagram, Blue Sky, and Threads. Bob Corator, master of the blues harp, club owner, radio show host, and record producer, was born in Chicago in 1956, but has made Phoenix, Arizona his home base since 1981. Since 1991, Bob's club, The Rhythm Room, has hosted a long list of top-notch blues artists, and Bob's been able to record many of those performers and develop a massive archive of material. The result has been a series of albums by Bob Corator and friends, containing tracks collected over the past 40 years. The latest title in this series is Ernestine Blues, featuring dozens of guests and songs recorded more recently between 2023 and 2025. Bob Corator and his pals are in the spotlight in moments at the Crossroads.
2: If times like these have you playing the blues, play them on a Lee Oscar. Lee Oscar Harmonicas. The best around since 1983.
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13: 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At the Crossroads.

0: The Crossroads with Bob Corritor and friends in the spotlight with the new album Ernestine Blues. That was Down in Mississippi with Oscar Wilson and also Pretty Girls Everywhere featuring the vocals of Bob Stroger. The project is from Biztone and Bob is online at bobcorritor.com. At the Crossroads is written and hosted by Brant Zwicker. The program is engineered and produced by Mike Braniff. The ATC theme is written and performed by Neil Harnett. The award-winning imaging voice is provided by Rosemary Trace. The show closes with the Belgian-Dutch R&B band The Dibs, 2026's Just For You and the track No Sleep. Jeff Arsenault is in ahead of that with his latest Hired Hand. The song Angels Share or The Devil's Take is just around the corner at the Crossroads.
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1: Here's your extended Environment Canada forecast for Fredericton and surrounding areas for Monday, May 18th and Tuesday, May 19th. Monday, cloudy skies and a few morning showers giving way to partial clearing by afternoon. Winds becoming northeast at 20 kilometers an hour. High near 20 degrees with a humidex making it feel a little warmer. UV index 6 or high, so sunscreen is recommended if you're outdoors for extended periods. Monday night, partly cloudy through the evening with some clearing overnight. Low dropping to around 8 degrees. Looking to Tuesday looks like a much warmer day on the way with a mix of sun and cloud through the morning, becoming increasingly cloudy later in the day. There's a chance of a few showers developing during the afternoon. High reaching 26 degrees inland, with humid conditions building through the day. Tuesday night, cloudy with scattered showers developing overnight. Mild with a low near 14 degrees. Looking ahead to midweek, very warm and unsettled conditions are expected. Wednesday before cooler air returns later in the week. That's your weather update for Fredericton, Oromocto, and the Capital Region. Hope you're having a great day. Enjoy your long holiday weekend and get ready to head back to work on Tuesday.
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4: 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Welcome to week 417 of the Rockin' Blues Show. I'm your host, Brent Morrison. I'll be here for the next 2 hours playing the best in rockin' blues music. No interviews this week as we start year number 9 off, so I'll get things started off with one of my favorite Canadian blues artists, Toronto's Dan McKinnon, who turned 36 on Friday. He was born October 11th, 1983 in Winnipeg. He released his debut self-titled EP in 2012, and in 2013, he followed that up with his full-length debut, As Sharp As Possible. In 2017, he won the Toronto Blues Society's Talent Search and the Amy Louie Grossman's Music Scholarship. From his 2018 sophomore release, The Cleaner, this is birthday boy Dan McKinnon with Storm.

Closing out our opening set of rockin' blues music from their brand new release, Shine. That was Memphis's Ghost Town Blues Band with Soda Pop. Before that, from their new sophomore release, City of Love, we had Denver's Carrie Pastin and the Crime Scene with Crawl. And I got this week's rockin' blues show started off with birthday boy Dan McKinnon and Storm from his 2018 sophomore release, The Cleaner. This is the Rockin' Blues Show, and I'm your host, Brent Morrison. Starting off this set from his soon-to-be-released Never Going to Lose, this is Kitchener, Ontario's Sean Pollock with Everybody Lies.

Closing out that set from their new release, We Don't Own the Blues. That was LA's Miss Bix and the Blues Fix with If You're Doing What I'm Thinking. Before that, from his new release, Cut and Run, we had Australia's Lloyd Spiegel with Rattle Your Cage. And I got that set started off with Kitchener, Ontario's Sean Pollock and Everybody Lies from his soon-to-be-released Never Going to Lose. This is the Rockin' Blues Show, and I'm your host, Brent Morrison. Starting off this set from his new release, Three's a Charm, this is Toronto's Son Roberts with Down on Vaughan Road.

From her 2018 release, These Days, we had this year's winner of the Breakout West Blues Artist of the Year Award, Vancouver's Ndidio with Maybe. And I got that set started off with Toronto's Son Roberts and Down on Vaughan Road from his brand new release, Three's a Charm. This is Brent Morrison of the Rockin' Blues Show, and you're listening to 95.7 The Wolf, Fredericton's home of the blues. Starting off this set, one of Canada's favorite adopted blues sons, Mel Brown, would have turned 80 on Monday. He was born October 7th, 1939 in Jackson, Mississippi. He began playing guitar at 14, learning the songs of Tommy Johnson, B.B. King, and T-Bone Walker, and by 15 was backing Sonny Boy Williamson too. In the late 50s, he made L.A. his home, playing with Jimmy Beasley, Johnny Otis, and touring with Etta James for 2 years. In 1967, he released his solo debut, the instrumental jazz-laden Chicken Fat, and continued to play with a who's who of the blues world, including T-Bone Walker, B.B. King, John Lee Hooker, Snooky Pryor, and Buddy Guy. He also toured and recorded with Bobby Bland and became a member of Albert Collins' Icebreakers in 1986, playing on his Blues Music Award and Grammy-nominated Cold Snap. In 1990, after an earlier tour there, Brown made Kitchener, Ontario his permanent home and formed his own band, the Homewreckers, touring Southern Ontario several times. Mel Brown was nominated for 2 Blues Music Awards, winning once, was nominated for 2 Junos, and was nominated for 22 Maple Blues Awards, winning the 2003 Blues with a Feeling Lifetime Achievement Award. From 2001's Homewreckin' Done Live, recorded in Guelph, Ontario, this is the late, great Mel Brown with his cover of I'll Play the Blues for You.

Closing out that set from her 2019 release, Travelin' Woman, we had 83-year-old Chicago blues legend Mary Lane with Ain't Nobody Else. Before that, from their 2019 self-titled debut, we had London, Ontario's Dashboard Rattle with FLA Blues. And I got that set started off with the late, great Mel Brown and his cover of I'll Play the Blues for You, recorded live in Guelph, Ontario, on 2001's Home Wreckin' Done Live. This is the Rockin' Blues Show, and I'm your host, Brent Morrison. Starting off this set from their 2019 release, Tall, Dark, and Handsome, this is Delbert McClinton and Self-Made Men and Dana with Can't Get Up.

Closing out that set from his new release, Light of Day, that was San Francisco's Vince Aguada with Blues 99. And I got that set started off with Delbert McClinton and Self-Made Men and Dana and Can't Get Up from their 2019 release, Tall, Dark, and Handsome. This is the Rockin' Blues Show, and I'm your host, Brent Morrison. Taking us across the top of our first hour from his soon-to-be-released Cypress Grove, produced by the Black Keys' Dan Auerbach, this is Bentonia, Mississippi blues legend Jimmy Duck Holmes with All Night Long.

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0: Here's your extended Environment Canada forecast for Fredericton and surrounding areas for Monday, May 18th and Tuesday, May 19th. Monday, cloudy skies and a few morning showers giving way to partial clearing by afternoon. Winds becoming northeast at 20 kilometers an hour. High near 20 degrees with a humidex making it feel a little warmer. UV index 6 or high, so sunscreen is recommended if you're outdoors for extended periods. Monday night, partly cloudy through the evening with some clearing overnight. Low dropping to around 8 degrees. Looking to Tuesday looks like a much warmer day on the way with a mix of sun and cloud through the morning, becoming increasingly cloudy later in the day. There's a chance of a few showers developing during the afternoon. High reaching 26 degrees inland, with humid conditions building through the day. Tuesday night, cloudy with scattered showers developing overnight. Mild with a low near 14 degrees. Looking ahead to midweek, very warm and unsettled conditions are expected. Wednesday before cooler air returns later in the week. That's your weather update for Fredericton, Oromocto, and the Capital Region. Hope you're having a great day. Enjoy your long holiday weekend and get ready to head back to work on Tuesday.
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Closing out that set from 2018's Yucatan Mojo, Cuban Blues, we had Toronto's Robert Davis with his version of I've Got My Mojo Working. And taking us across the top of our first hour from his soon-to-be-released Cypress Grove, we had Bentonia, Mississippi's Jimmy Duck Holmes with All Night Long. This is the Rockin' Blues Show, and I'm your host, Brent Morrison. Starting off this set from his new release, Sitting on Top of the Blues, this is 85-year-old blues legend Bobby Rush with Sweet Lizzie.

Closing out that set from their new release, Hand Me Down Blues, that was Quebec's Durham County Poets with Evil in the Heart of Man. And I got that set started off with 85-year-old blues legend Bobby Rush with Sweet Lizzie. This is the Rockin' Blues Show, and I'm your host, Brent Morrison. It's time for our big block of blues, over 20 minutes of uninterrupted rockin' blues music. This Monday, October 14th, is Canada's Thanksgiving Day, the first long weekend of the fall. Officially celebrated since November 6, 1879, there was no fixed date, although it was usually celebrated on the third Monday in October. In 1957, Governor General Vincent Massey issued a proclamation stating, "A day of general thanksgiving to Almighty God for the bountiful harvest with which Canada has been blessed, to be observed on the second Monday of October." It's also a weekend which sees the Canadian Football League feature some of the biggest rivals in the league go head-to-head, trying to earn a playoff spot as the regular season winds down. But mainly it's a time for family, feasting, and giving thanks. And while Canada is hardly perfect, there is a lot to be thankful for. We are a peaceful, democratic, diverse, and welcoming G7 nation, and those from other countries who have made Canada their home are often the most thankful. Canada's blues scene is particularly welcoming. In 1919, Jelly Roll Morton lived and performed in Vancouver's legendary Patricia Hotel for a year and a half, and while they never lived in Canada, Robert Johnson and Johnny Shines performed in Windsor, Ontario in 1936. Arkansas native Ronnie Hawkins began touring Canada in 1958 and has called it home since the mid-60s. Powder Blues Band founders Tom and Jack Lavin settled in Vancouver in the 1970s, as did St. Louis native Jim Burns. And more recently, Alabama native David Vest and Mississippi's Robert Conley Farr have called BC home. Other bluesmen like Amos Garrett and Michael Jerome Brown moved to Canada as children when their families relocated north of the border, and others have immigrated to Canada from Europe, Australia, and other places. Mike Goudreau was born in Vermont because it had the closest hospital to his family's small southern Quebec hometown, and after 2 days living in the U.S., he returned home. And Toronto's Jenny Tai was born in Thailand and raised in northern Alberta. When I was compiling the list of these adopted Canadians, I came up with even more than I thought. So for this week's big block of blues, I'm going to showcase the blues women that chose Canada as their home, and when American Thanksgiving comes around, I'll highlight some of the men. Starting things off, born in Brooklyn and raised in Jackson, Mississippi, she has spent most of her career living in Quebec, earning 7 Maple Blues Awards, including the Blues with a Feeling Lifetime Achievement Award in 2014. From 2012's Just Getting Started, this is Quebec's Nanette Workman with the title track.

Closing out this week's big block of blues, over 20 minutes of uninterrupted rockin' blues music. This week showcasing some Canadian blues women who were born in other countries but have chosen to call Canada their home. From their new release, Mojo Woman, we had Montreal's Barb Diab, who was born in Australia, and the Smoke Meat Band with The Bigger They Come, The Harder They Fall. Before that, from her 2012 release, Time, we had Brooklyn-born Torontonian Shakur Saida with Devil Only Knows My First Name. From 2016's Anybody Listening Part 2 Dialogues, we had New York City-born Montrealer Cecile Dokingue with Thankful. Before that, from her 2019 release, we had yet another person that calls Montreal home, England-born Don Tyler Watson with The River. And I got this week's big block of blues started off with Brooklyn-born Jackson, Mississippi-raised Montrealer Nanette Workman and the title track from her 2012 release, Just Getting Started. This is Brent Morrison of the Rockin' Blues Show, and you're listening to 95.7 The Wolf, Fredericton's home of the blues. Starting off this set from his new sophomore release, Just Me and My Innocent Self, this is Phoenix, Arizona's Joe Kopicki with Wake Up.

in town. Baby, I'd see you go get my shotgun. I said, I know it's gonna do, baby, a little trick.

Closing out that set from her soon-to-be-released Outskirts of Love, that was Victoria BC's Sue Decker with Travelin' Light. Before that, from his new release, Turn Back on Your Radio, we had Fredericton, New Brunswick's Richie Young with Shotgun and Hung. And I got that set started off with Phoenix's Joe Kapicki and Wake Up from his new sophomore release, Just Me and My Innocent Self. This is the Rockin' Blues Show, and I'm your host, Brent Morrison. We're getting to our last stretch of the show. Got a couple more songs I'm going to try to squeeze in here. Starting off this set, L.A. blues guitar master Josh Smith turned 40 on Monday. He was born October 7th, 1979 in Middleton, Connecticut. Raised just outside of Fort Lauderdale, he began playing guitar at 3 and taking his first lessons at 6. By 12, he was playing in the local clubs. Influenced by artists such as Muddy Waters, B.B. King, the Allman Brothers, the Rolling Stones, and Bruce Springsteen, he was soon sitting in with the likes of Tinsley Ellis, Kenny Neal, Matt Guitar Murphy, and Johnny Copeland. He released his first album, Born Under a Blue Sign, at 14, and the follow-up, Woodshedding, at 15. Since then, he's released 7 more albums, settled in L.A. with his wife and children, toured internationally, and produced several albums. From 2018's Burn to Grow, this is Birthday Boy Josh Smith with the title track.

From 2018's Burn to Grow, that was LA birthday boy Josh Smith with the title track. This is the Rock and Blues Show, and I'm your host, Brent Morrison. I'd like to thank everyone for listening in again this week. I'll be back in 7 days with another 2 hours of the best in rock and blues music. It's time for the final vinyl. Taking us out from 1938, this is Big Bill Brunzi with Trucking Little Woman.

I was just wondering, what's that Annie got? Why did she keep it? And in what drawer? Why did she get it? And how much it cost? Act like a bead motor with a double exhaust, 'cause she's a truckin' little woman, don't you know?

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2: Here's your extended Environment Canada forecast for Fredericton and surrounding areas for Monday, May 18th and Tuesday, May 19th. Monday, cloudy skies and a few morning showers giving way to partial clearing by afternoon. Winds becoming northeast at 20 kilometers an hour. High near 20 degrees with a humidex making it feel a little warmer. UV index 6 or high, so sunscreen is recommended if you're outdoors for extended periods. Monday night, partly cloudy through the evening with some clearing overnight. Low dropping to around 8 degrees. Looking to Tuesday looks like a much warmer day on the way with a mix of sun and cloud through the morning, becoming increasingly cloudy later in the day. There's a chance of a few showers developing during the afternoon. High reaching 26 degrees inland, with humid conditions building through the day. Tuesday night, cloudy with scattered showers developing overnight. Mild with a low near 14 degrees. Looking ahead to midweek, very warm and unsettled conditions are expected. Wednesday before cooler air returns later in the week. That's your weather update for Fredericton, Oromocto, and the Capital Region. Hope you're having a great day. Enjoy your long holiday weekend and get ready to head back to work on
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3: 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This time another track from Mike Zito's brand new release, way back almost 60 years ago for some classic Albert King. Dana Fuchs from her brand new Live in Denmark release, Foghat on the program. Out of the Pacific Northwest, the C.D. Woodbury Trio will be our Bluebloods guest this time. A nice classic track from ZZ Top. And lots more coming up this time with the best in blues on Blues Deluxe as we begin with a brand new track from Garrett T. Willie. Cats!

Beginning our show this time with a couple of fine guitar players. That one there by the name of Mike Zito, his new album Outside or the East Side, and we heard the title track. And Garrett T. Willie's got a fine new album called Bill's Cafe, and we heard Going to Toronto. I'm Dave Johnson with the Best in Blues every week here on Blues Deluxe. Let's take it back to almost 60 years ago when this album was recorded. Albert King from his album Born Under a Bad Sign. It got the reissue and remaster treatment in, I think, about 2013, and they added some alternate versions of tracks like this one of The Hunter on Blues Deluxe.

0: nice hard rock and blues track there from Foghat on Blues Deluxe, their album Under the Influence, and Hot Mama. One of the guest vocalists on that album was Dana Fuchs. I only mention that because before that was music from her brand new album, Live in Denmark, and Hard Road, the name of the track. And we had way back almost 60 years ago for Albert King with a recording of The Hunter. And that's an alternate version you will find on the remastered version of Born Under a Bad Sign. I'm Dave Johnson with the Best in Blues. This is Blues Deluxe.
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Find the band's track. You'll find a link to a site where you can find out more about them. And let those people know you heard them on Blues Deluxe. One impressive singer and guitar player, especially her slide work, is Galia Volt. She has a brand new album called Burn the House Down. Here is Galia Volt and Ride.

0: We always love it when ladies sing the blues on Blues Deluxe. Jennifer Lynn and the Groove Revival from their new live album, Electric Eden and Baggage. And Miss Golly of Alt has a brand new one called Burn the House Down. And we listen to a track entitled Ride. I'm Dave Johnson with the best in blues. This is Blues Deluxe.
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4: Here's a brief sports update for Monday, May 18th. In the NBA playoffs, the Cleveland Cavaliers punched their ticket to the Eastern Conference Final with a dominant 125-94 Game 7 win over the Detroit Pistons Sunday night. Cleveland takes the series 4-3 and now moves on to face the New York Knicks in the East Final beginning Tuesday night. Out west, the Western Conference Final opens Monday evening as the San Antonio Spurs visit the Oklahoma City Thunder for Game 1. Oklahoma City advanced after sweeping the Los Angeles Lakers, while San Antonio eliminated the Minnesota Timberwolves in 6 games. In the NHL Stanley Cup playoffs, the big story was the Buffalo Sabres forcing a decisive Game 7 after an explosive 8-3 victory over the Montreal Canadiens. Buffalo erased an early deficit by scoring 7 unanswered goals, with Rasmus Dahlin leading the charge with a 5-point night. The series is now tied 3 games apiece. That winner advances to meet the Carolina Hurricanes in the Eastern Conference Final. Meanwhile, the Western Conference Final is set with the Colorado Avalanche taking on the Vegas Golden Knights beginning Wednesday night. Monday night's NHL schedule features that Game 7 showdown between Montreal and Buffalo at 7:30 Eastern in Buffalo, with a trip to the conference final on the line. Turning to the diamond, here's a brief roundup of some of the top Major League Baseball games from Sunday, May 17th. The game of the day was in New York, where the New York Mets staged a dramatic comeback to beat the New York Yankees 7-6 in 10 innings and capture the Subway Series. The Mets rallied from a 5-1 deficit, with Tyrone Taylor blasting a game-tying 3-run homer in the 9th inning before Carson Benge delivered the walk-off hit in the 10th. Anthony Volpe drove in 3 runs for the Yankees in the loss. In Detroit, the Toronto Blue Jays knocked off the Detroit Tigers 4-1. Vladimir Guerrero Jr. and Dalton Varsho both homered early, while Kevin Gausman tossed 6 shutout innings as Toronto wrapped up a solid road victory. The Los Angeles Dodgers completed a sweep of the Los Angeles Angels with a convincing 10-1 win. Rookie star Roky Sasaki turned in another strong performance on the mound as the Dodgers continued to roll atop the National League standings. Elsewhere around the majors, the Chicago White Sox edged the Chicago Cubs 9-8 in 10 innings on a walk-off homer by Edgar Cuero. The Cleveland Guardians slugged 6 home runs in a 10-3 rout of the Cincinnati Reds, and the San Francisco Giants crushed the Athletics 10-1. Other final scores saw the Philadelphia Phillies blank the Pittsburgh Pirates 6-0, the Texas Rangers shut out the Houston Astros 8-0, and the San Diego Padres complete a sweep of the Seattle Mariners with an 8-3 victory. That's your quick look at the world of sports for Monday, May 18th. Have a great day and enjoy your Victoria Day holiday.
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0: Blues for everyone, every week, right here on Blues Deluxe. I'm your host, Dave Johnson. I remember when I was a kid back in 1969, there were three different groups, at least, that had a track called Easy Rider in that year. There was Jimi Hendrix with Easy Y Rider. There were the Byrds with the traditional spelling. And again, with the traditional spelling, there was this group, Iron Butterfly, on Blues Deluxe.

0: Man, that is one very impressive new album from a young man named Amani Burnham. His new album is Roots and Wings, and there is I Wanna Know on Blues Deluxe. And way back to 1969 for some classic Iron Butterfly, Rockin' the Blues for us. We took that from the Best of Evolution collection and Easy Rider. I'm Dave Johnson with the Best in Blues. This is Blues Deluxe.
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0: We conclude this week's show on Blues Deluxe by heading way back to the year of 1970 for music from Humble Pie.

closing our show this time with music from one of those groups your parents warned you about, Humble Pie from 1970, and Red Light Mama, Red Hot. And that is going to do it for us because we're out of time. Back next week with more of the best in blues. Please be sure and be tuned in then. Thanks for listening this time. 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

0: Tensei, this is Chakota Miskina Bronson. 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
2: Here's your extended Environment Canada forecast for Fredericton and surrounding areas for Monday, May 18th and Tuesday, May 19th. Monday, cloudy skies and a few morning showers giving way to partial clearing by afternoon. Winds becoming northeast at 20 kilometers an hour. High near 20 degrees with a humidex making it feel a little warmer. UV index 6 or high, so sunscreen is recommended if you're outdoors for extended periods. Monday night, partly cloudy through the evening with some clearing overnight. Low dropping to around 8 degrees. Looking to Tuesday looks like a much warmer day on the way with a mix of sun and cloud through the morning, becoming increasingly cloudy later in the day. There's a chance of a few showers developing during the afternoon. High reaching 26 degrees inland, with humid conditions building through the day. Tuesday night, cloudy with scattered showers developing overnight. Mild with a low near 14 degrees. Looking ahead to midweek, very warm and unsettled conditions are expected. Wednesday before cooler air returns later in the week. That's your weather update for Fredericton, Oromocto, and the Capital Region. Hope you're having a great day. Enjoy your long holiday weekend and get ready to head back to work on Tuesday.
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0: John Clifton opened us up this week with a track from a release that I got in the mail from Ripcat Records about Thursday or so. I don't know if it's even out yet. It's called In the Middle of Nowhere. The track is called I'm Leaving You, Baby. My name is Tony Stidler-Denison. You know, I was thinking this morning about how long we've been at this. We're well into my 15th year in the Roadhouse, and some of you I know have been here from the very beginning. Show has definitely been a lot of things over the years, but I think there's always been a variety of blues, contemporary, blues rock, acoustic, some that mixes soul and gospel, so let's be consistent this week. I've got Christone Kingfish Ingram, Mavis Staples, Reese Winans and Friends, Jonas Scott Cowan, and Rick Vito. Sometimes you do something special. Sometimes the most special thing you can do is to be consistent week in and week out. And for this week, there's no doubt that it's consistently another week of the finest blues you've never heard, the 735th Roadhouse. Here's a track from a guy who's consistently been in the show almost from the very beginning on Black and Tan Records. The release is called Tree Man. This is Boo Boo Davis, and She Won't Call Me on the Telephone in the Roadhouse.
1: You know what?

track from a release that's certainly among my favorites so far in 2019, Nick Schneblin from Crazy All By Myself and Altar of Love. Before that, the second single from an upcoming release, his debut release on Alligator Records, Christone Kingfish Ingram and Outside of This Town. And first up, 3 minutes and 23 seconds of utter controlled chaos. Sounded like it could fall apart at any second. Boo Boo Davis, and She Won't Call Me on the Telephone.

Every now and then, y'all, I get low, you know. I have to go to one of my friends.

0: got a whole lot of honey.
1: Big Daddy Wilson and Ain't Got No Money from his new release called Deep in My Soul. Voice I love before that, maybe because I remember the Staples Singer stuff when it came out originally and loved that as well. Mavis Staples and Take Us Back from her release called Live in London. And Sugar Ray Rayford opened the set with You and I. From the very beginning of the show, it's been really easy to get a hold of me. 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Hope you'll take advantage of one of those many ways to get a hold of me. Certainly look forward to hearing your thoughts and your comments on the show. My name is Tony Steidler Dennison. We're going to continue on with a guy who made his bones with the Carolina Chocolate Drops, but has some outstanding solo work out as well. From Black Cowboys, this is Don Flemons and Lonesome Old River Blues in the Roadhouse.

man, and his guitar does not get much better than that. Kevin B.F. Burt, and I Don't Want to See You No More, from the release out on Little Village Records called Heartland and Soul. Reese Winans and Friends before that, and I've Got a Right to Be Blue, featuring Keb Moe from Sweet Release, and Dom Flemons from Black Cowboys started the set with Lonesome Old River Blues.

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She's right in your ear. You can hear every nuance of her voice. Janava Magnus, it's also the kind of recording and not a lot of vocalists will allow. They just don't have the confidence in their voice to carry it off as well as she does. From her 2010 release on Alligator called The Devil Is an Angel Too. Hard to believe that was 9 years ago, man. That was a song called Turn Your Heart in My Direction. Jonas Scott Cowan before that, and This Boy Is Free from Been There and The Hardest Working Man in the Blues. Yeah, I think he would give Joe Bonamassa a run for his money. John Primer before that. He's releasing a new release about every 18 months. He's doing collaborations and collections in between. He's on the road all the time. That was Meter in the Park from his new release called The Soul of a Blues Man. We are at that point that it's time to get out of here. Thanks for stopping by. I was sitting here thinking that sure would be pointless to do this week in and week out without you. It'd be like just doing a sad old mixtape every week just for myself. That's kind of pathetic. So thank you once again for stopping by for another hour of the finest blues you've never heard. Rick Vito is going to close us up with a release from with a track from his new release called Soul Shaker. This is Dancing Little Sister. My name's Tony Stidler Denison. Come back next week and I'll keep your bar stool warm right here in the Roadhouse.

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4: Here's your Extended Environment Canada forecast for Fredericton and surrounding areas for Monday night, May 18th and Tuesday, May 19th. Monday night, partly cloudy through the evening with some clearing overnight, low dropping to around 8 degrees. Looking to Tuesday, looks like a much warmer day on the way with a mix of sun and cloud through the morning, becoming increasingly cloudy later in the day. There's a chance of a few showers developing during the afternoon. High reaching 26 degrees inland, with humid conditions building through the day. Tuesday night, cloudy with scattered showers developing overnight. Mild with a low near 14 degrees. Looking ahead to midweek, very warm and unsettled conditions are expected. Wednesday before cooler air returns later in the week. That's your weather update for Fredericton, Oromocto, and the Capital Region. Hope you're having a great day. Enjoy your long holiday weekend and get ready to head back to work on Tuesday.
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from the new music capital of the American South, this is Smokestack Lightning. I'm Tommy Thompson, your host tonight, bringing you 4 hours of the best blues on the planet from the world-famous Ilac & Nickel Production Studios in Orlando, Florida. Tonight, we will feature a heartfelt tribute to the recently deceased superstar of the blues, Mr. Otis Rush. We also have a dozen brand new blues releases that you'll be glad you tuned in for. But before we get to all of that, we begin every edition of Smokestack Lightning with our top 10 new blues CDs for the week. Boz Scaggs and his new blues release, Out of the Blue, have been in our top 10 for 5 weeks now and will certainly remain in our top 25 for a few weeks more. There's not a better singer alive today who can match his folksy delivery of an R&B song. At number 10, here is Boz Scaggs along with Doyle Bramhall, Rockin' Stick.

With the passing of B.B. King, Buddy Guy becomes the elder statesman of the blues, and he carries that banner extremely well. He's 82 years old and looks like he could do another 82 if he had to. His new album, The Blues Is Alive and Well, is charting well all over the world. Here in the Ilac and Nickel studio, it's number 9 and will certainly continue to chart well here for weeks to come. You just heard the title track. Canadian singer Colin James is another elder statesman of the blues, so to speak. Having begun recording in 1988, Colin has quietly gained a reputation as a blues survivor, despite the fact that his various record companies over the years have resisted his desire to record the blues. Despite that resistance, Colin continues to play the blues. With this new album, Miles to Go, he has 19 records to his credit, and I'm happy to say this is the most blues-centric album of the bunch. At number 8 tonight, this is the Muddy Waters classic, Still a Fool.

two trains running, and they never go my way. Well, the one runs at midnight, the other one about the break of day, running about the break of day.

0: That was Bob Coratore on blues harp, Alabama Mike on the vocal, and Big John Atkinson on guitar with the Brother Joe Maypin gospel classic, Don't Let the Devil Ride. The album is number 7 on tonight's countdown and contains some of the very best highlights from a dozen recording sessions that span the period 2014 to the present. We'll be back soon with our top 6 for tonight's countdown. It just keeps getting better and better.
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0: This is Smokestack Lightning calling all you hit makers, hell raisers, and hip shakers out there to join us for 4 hours of the best blues in the world, coming to you from Orlando, Florida, the new music capital of the American South. I'm Tommy Thompson, your host tonight, and we are cruising for a bluesin' with our top 10 new blues CDs for this week. Number 6 on the survey tonight belongs to a world-class guitarist, Kirk Fletcher. He is a 4-time Blues Music Award nominee and a 2015 British Blues Award nominee. He has played with and toured with a wide variety of popular artists, including Joe Bonamassa, for good example. He also spent 3 years as lead guitarist of the fabulous Thunderbirds. Kirk's new solo effort is Hold On, and this is Gotta Right to Sing the Blues.

Joe Louis Walker, Giles Robson, and Bruce Katz teamed up recently on a record that was originally intended to be an old-school traditional acoustic recording. But as Giles and Joe shared their thoughts about such an album, the goalposts sort of started to shift. What we have in the new album, Journeys to the Heart of the Blues, is a sound that more resembles what you would have heard if you had tuned into late-night blues radio back in, say, the mid-60s. Basically, acoustic songs plugged in, but not electrically enhanced. At number 5, you heard Hell Ain't But a Mile and a Quarter. The Raisin Music offering, Chicago Plays the Stones, is an all-star Chicago tribute to the Rolling Stones. It's a collection of a dozen Stones classics done up in a straight-ahead blues treatment that alters the tracks musically, but of course, retains the message. At number 4 tonight, this is Omar Coleman with I Go Wild.

0: James House and the Blues Cowboys is an album release that grows on you. Put it on your iPhone or on your car stereo, and it's going to stay there for a while. The songs are intelligently written, and the recordings have a certain neo-blues feel that have, well, I would say a Pink Floyd essence to them. You heard The Ballad of the T-Kings, number 3 on the countdown tonight. We'll be right back with the two best releases in the blues this past week, according to Smokestack Lightning, so hurry back. You definitely don't want to miss any of this.
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0: It's all about the blues, soul, and roots rock and roll. We simply call it Smokestack Lightning, the universal standard in blues programming, coming to you from the Ilac and Nickel production studios in the new music capital of the American South, Orlando, Florida. I'm Tommy Thompson, your host for the evening. Billy Gibbons has been touring and recording apart from ZZ Top this past year. He even teamed up with John Fogerty for a number of live performances over the summer. His new release, Big Bad Blues, is not countdown. He will be appearing live at the Orlando House of Blues on November the 6th, so jump online and get those tickets while they last. This is That's What She Said.

You heard Billy Gibbons in our number two spot tonight with That's What She Said from Billy's new Big Bad Blues CD. And that, my friends, brings us to the number one new blues CD in all the world, Redemption by Joe Bonamassa. This is Joe's 28th solo album release since 2000 when he released his debut album, A New Day Yesterday. From Redemption, this is the title track.

Our congratulations to Joe Bonamassa and J&R Adventures for one of Joe's finest releases to date. The name of it is Redemption, number one on Smokestack Lightning Tonight. Now, I see we're almost to the top of the hour, so let's have the Bruce Katz Band take us on home. This is Beef Jerky.

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2: Good day, and here's a look at some of the top stories making headlines across New Brunswick and Atlantic Canada as we begin the week of Monday, May 18th. Municipal politics continues to dominate discussion across New Brunswick following last week's municipal elections. Several communities, including Fredericton, Moncton, Oromocto, and St. Stephen, are preparing for council transitions after voters elected a mix of returning and first-time mayors and councillors. Analysts say affordability, housing, infrastructure, and healthcare access were major ballot box issues this year. In provincial politics, debate is continuing over New Brunswick's controversial highway toll proposal. Opposition politicians in both New Brunswick and Nova Scotia are calling for more consultation, especially from trucking companies and tourism operators worried about increased transportation costs heading into the busy summer season. Meanwhile, concerns about the economy and tourism are also growing as gas prices remain elevated across Atlantic Canada. Industry groups say higher fuel costs could affect summer travel plans and place additional pressure on small businesses already dealing with inflation and staffing shortages. Healthcare remains another major issue around the region. Residents in the Miramichi area continue to express concern after temporary disruptions to local maternity and birth services forced some families to travel long distances for care. Rural healthcare shortages remain a growing challenge throughout Atlantic Canada. Public safety officials are also keeping a close eye on wildfire conditions as warmer and drier weather moves into parts of the Maritimes. Fire departments in Fredericton and several other communities held wildfire response exercises over the weekend as emergency planners prepare for what could become an active spring and summer fire season. On the fisheries front, New Brunswick authorities say enforcement efforts are increasing around illegal and unreported lobster sales. Officials say the crackdown is aimed at protecting licensed harvesters and ensuring sustainability within one of Atlantic Canada's most valuable industries. In Newfoundland and Labrador, tributes are continuing to pour in following the death of longtime music industry figure John Hutton, described by many as a major force in promoting Newfoundland musicians and East Coast talent over several decades. And finally, Atlantic Canadians are being reminded to prepare for a changing weather pattern this week, with forecasters calling for periods of rain, fog, and cooler coastal conditions across much of the region after a relatively mild weekend. Travelers are advised to monitor local forecasts, especially in coastal and Bay of Fundy areas. That's your Atlantic Canadian News Update for Monday, May 18th. My name is Bill Oxley, and now you're up to date.
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4: Here's your extended Environment Canada forecast for Fredericton and surrounding areas for Monday night, May 18th and Tuesday, May 19th. Monday night, partly cloudy through the evening with some clearing overnight, low dropping to around 8 degrees. Looking to Tuesday, looks like a much warmer day on the way with a mix of sun and cloud through the morning, becoming increasingly cloudy later in the day. There's a chance of a few showers developing during the afternoon. High reaching 26 degrees inland, with humid conditions building through the day. Tuesday night, cloudy with scattered showers developing overnight. Mild with a low near 14 degrees. Looking ahead to midweek, very warm and unsettled conditions are expected. Wednesday before cooler air returns later in the week. That's your weather update for Fredericton, Oromocto, and the Capital Region. Hope you're having a great day. Enjoy your long holiday weekend and get ready to head back to work on Tuesday.
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6: Daddy, pull over. We want some butter.

Proudly bringing you a quarter century of the best blues on the planet, this is Smokestack Lightning. Yes, this is our 27th year, and we're looking forward to the next 27 to come. There are 12 more new blues CDs in the studio this week to add to the incoming shelf behind me. We preview them as soon as they arrive, so all we have to do now is put them on the turntable and spin. John Acapo is of Samoan lineage, but he lives in Hawaii. His debut CD is Paradise Blues, and this is the Muddy Waters classic tune, I Can't Be Satisfied.

all. Be your resting place, woman, I'm troubled. I'll be all void mine. Oh, baby, I can never be satisfied.

Back in the 1980s, Jim Alchin assisted Microsoft in creating many of their system platform components, including Microsoft Windows. He soon found himself running some of Microsoft's most profitable product lines. He also found himself burned out. Jim is now a full-time musician, and a good one, too. It's nice when you can pursue a passion without having to worry about money. His new album is Prime Blues, and you heard Jimmy's Boogie. A Memphis reporter once wrote that Diane Durrett's performance was so powerful that if you don't go see her, well, she just may come see you. With a blending of raw and soulful vocals, Diane has sung with Sting and Greg Allman. She's opened shows for Tina Turner, Little Feat, Delbert McClinton, just about anybody you can name. From her new live CD, this is Diane Durrett and Soul Sugar with Butters in the Skillet.

0: You just heard David Lambsdon with You Got to Lose from his new CD, Hues of Blues. Let's refresh the refreshments. We'll be back soon with 8 brand new blues CDs you really don't want to miss.
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Tini Tucker is the daughter of Tommy Tucker. Don't know who that is? Well, does high-heeled sneakers ring a bell? Put on your high-heeled sneakers, baby. Put a wig hat on your head. That one big hit made Tommy an instant celebrity. Tini's career has been a bit more, well, calculated, would perhaps best describe it. She has 6 albums to her credit since her debut in the year 2000. Put on a Red Dress, Baby is her 6th CD, and in our opinion, her best release so far. This is Church House Prayer on Smokestack Lightning.

Reverend Peyton's Big Damn Band is a throwback to another time and another place. It's a three-piece band, and one of those pieces is a washboard. Did I say throwback? The band has been at it for 12 years now and has played as many as 300 shows in a single year. The new album is Poor Until Payday, Ain't It True? And you heard Church Clothes. Shawn Chambers has just released his 7th album, Welcome to My Blues, on the American Showplace label. One instrument on the record that just jumps out at you is the Hammond B3 organ work of John Ginty. It gives the entire album a very plush sound you can't get with any other instrument. This is Luther Allison's Penn Classic, Cherry Red Wine.

0: You heard Sandy Carroll with Something in the Spirit from her new album, Blues and Angels, which is Sandy's fourth album from Cat Food Records, a label that we follow very closely here on Smokestack Lightning. We'll take a short break here, grab a cold brew from the fridge, grab one for me, please, and we'll pick it all up with an unusual release from Johnny and Jaylene.
1: This is Guitar Shorty. And you're listening to the best blues in the world on Smokestack Lightning.

Welcome back, my friends, to the show that never ends. This is Smokestack Lightning, getting it right each and every night from Orlando, Florida, the new music capital of the American South. I'm Tommy Thompson, your host this evening. Way back in 1960, a band that went by the name Rosie and the Originals released Angel Baby, a track that sounded like it could have been recorded in your bathroom. It turned out to be a huge hit in the general category referred to then as a slow dance record. I have in my hand a brand new CD by the duo that call themselves Johnny and Jaylene. The best track on the CD is Angel Baby. Could it be the same song? You bet it could.

As he does every time he releases a new record, Ron Spencer serves up a veritable gumbo of American roots music on the new album, Into the Blue. You just heard I'm Doing All Right. Dave Keller is a new artist at Cat Food Records, which is out of El Paso, Texas, by the way. The debut album is entitled Every Soul's a Star, and this is You Bring the Sunshine. Listen for the soul-drenched backup group. They just call themselves The Rays.

You just heard R.C. and the Moon Pie Band, a group based in Green Swamp, North Carolina. Now, how perfect is that? The track we played is Take Off Your Shoes. And that, my friends, concludes our brand new blues segment for this evening. As quickly as the new CDs are piling up here in the I Like a Nickel studio, I suspect the pile will be just as big next week. It's closing in on the top of the hour, so here's Barry Goldberg to get us to the top with West Side Girls.

0: 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Keep it here for more great blues.
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2: Here's your extended Environment Canada forecast for Fredericton and surrounding areas for Monday night, May 18th and Tuesday, May 19th. Monday night, partly cloudy through the evening with some clearing overnight, low dropping to around 8 degrees. Looking to Tuesday, looks like a much warmer day on the way with a mix of sun and cloud through the morning, becoming increasingly cloudy later in the day. There's a chance of a few showers developing during the afternoon. High reaching 26 degrees inland, with humid conditions building through the day. Tuesday night, cloudy with scattered showers developing overnight. Mild with a low near 14 degrees. Looking ahead to midweek, very warm and unsettled conditions are expected. Wednesday before cooler air returns later in the week. That's your weather update for Fredericton, Oromocto, and the Capital Region. Hope you're having a great day. Enjoy your long holiday weekend and get ready to head back to work on Tuesday.
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4: Buckle up, y'all. 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

This is Smokestack Lightning. We've got Fatback Funk, some blistering blues and lowdown grooves, all whipped up together in a soul stew, sure to cure what ails you. This is your host, Tommy Thompson, inviting you to sit back and enjoy the best blues on the planet. Some of the new blues CDs here in the studio jump immediately into our top 25, and some have a little more difficulty getting there. There are four brand new records that are challenging for spots in our month-end survey. Anna Popovic is back on the road promoting her new album, Like It On Top. This record focuses on empowered, successful, inspiring female role models, something that Anna knows a whole lot about. The CD was recorded in Nashville and produced by four-time Grammy winner Keb Moe. The album features guest appearances from Kenny Wayne Shepherd, Robin Ford, and of course, Keb Moe himself. This is Sexy Tonight.

Amanda Fish's album, Free, has popped in and out of our top 25 a couple of times since it arrived in the studio. It looks like a sure thing for the top 25 in October. You heard Here We Are. Fiona Boys is an Australian with a big following in the U.S. and Europe. Her travel schedule is intimidating, to say the least. She'll be in Bulgaria, Switzerland, and Italy for the rest of October. Fiona's new album is Voodoo in the Shadows, and this is Party at Ritz.

0: Eric Lindell's new Alligator album, Revolution in My Soul, was recorded in Bogalusa, Louisiana. He wrote it all, including the title track, Revolution. The more I listen to Eric, the better it gets. We'll be right back in a minute or two to honor Otis Rush. Please stay put. There's some amazing stuff here.
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We are the broadcasting and webcasting service of Ilac & Nickel Productions in Orlando, Florida, the new music capital of the American South. I'm Tommy Thompson, your host tonight for a journey through the best blues on the planet. We lost a giant in the blues community on September the 29th. Otis Rush passed away at the age of 83. Otis Rush Jr. was a blues guitarist of the first order and a masterful singer-songwriter. His distinctive guitar style featured a smoldering sound with long, bent notes. His sound was so unique, it became known simply as the West Side Chicago Blues and was a huge influence on many musicians, including Michael Bloomfield, Peter Green, and yes, Eric Clapton. Rush was left-handed and strummed with his left hand while fretting with his right. His guitars, however, were strung with the low E string at the bottom in reversed or upside down. In addition to his gift on the guitar, Otis had a wide-ranging, powerful tenor voice. He moved to Chicago in 1949 after being originally inspired by Muddy Waters. He originally made a name for himself playing in blues clubs on the south and west side of the city. From 1956 to 1958, Otis recorded for the independent label Cobra Records and released 8 singles. His first single, I Can't Quit You Baby, reached number 6 in 1956 on the Billboard R&B chart. During his tenure with Cobra Records and producer Willie Dixon, Otis recorded some of his best-known songs. Here's I Can't Quit You Baby, followed by Double Trouble.

But hey, hey, yeah. They say you can make it if you try. Yes, yeah, some of this generation is millionaires.

trouble taking me. I have no money to show. But hey, hey, to make it you got to try.

From Cobra Records in 1958, that was Double Trouble. Also in 1958 came the timeless classic hit, All Your Love, I Miss Loving.

Cobra Records, unfortunately, went bankrupt in 1959. Didn't really have too many options there. Otis signed a recording contract with Chess Records in 1960 and recorded 8 tracks. 6 of those tracks were later included on the album Door to Door in 1969, a compilation that also featured Chess recordings by Albert King. From that album, you heard I Can't Stop, followed by So Many Roads from Chess Records. Otis began playing in other cities in the U.S. and in Europe during the 1960s, notably with the American Folk Blues Festival. In 1969, his album Morning in the Morning was released by Cotillion Records. The album was produced by Michael Bloomfield and Nick Gravenitis, then both of the band Electric Flag. For the first time, Otis's sound incorporated soul music and rock and roll, a new, totally different direction for Rush at that time.

That was Otis Rush with You're Killing My Love from the album Morning in the Morning, which he recorded for Atlantic Records in 1969. We'll be right back with more of our tribute to Otis Rush. Don't run off.

This is Smokestack Lightning, and we got blues hits coming down all around from Orlando, Florida, the new music capital of the American South. I'm Tommy Thompson. Picking up our Otis Rush tribute where we left off, let's jump forward to 1991. Otis released some albums for Delmark Records and for Sonnet Records in Europe during the 1970s, but by the end of the decade, he had almost stopped performing and recording altogether. At last, he made a comeback in 1985 with a U.S. tour and the release of a live album called Tops, recorded at the San Francisco Blues Festival. Then, in 1991, came an excellent release on Alligator Records. Lost in the Blues was the name of it. This is Trouble Trouble.

Otis released the Mercury Records album Ain't Enough Coming In 1994, his first album in 16 years. This is the title track,

from Ain't Enough Coming In. That was A Fool for You. The album Any Place I'm Going followed in 1998 with Otis earning his first Grammy Award for Best Traditional Blues Album in 1999. He did not record a new studio album after 1998, but he continued to tour and perform until 2003, when he unfortunately suffered a serious stroke. In June 2016, Rush made a rare appearance at the Chicago Blues Festival in Grant Park. Due to his ongoing health problems, Rush was unable to play, but celebrated on the sidelines with his family, who stood by him every inch of the way. Otis Rush was elected to the Blues Hall of Fame in 1984. He passed away on September the 29th. Blues lovers worldwide will miss the Grand Master of the Blues, Mr. Otis Rush. So, that's all the time we have tonight for Hour 3. On behalf of the entire Lightning team, I hope you've had half as much fun listening to this mess as we've had bringing it all to you. For most of you, the best is yet to come. Stand by for the best of Smokestack Lightning. From the Ripcat Records release entitled His Instrumentals, this is Rod Piazza with The Bounce.

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2: Here's your Extended Environment Canada forecast for Fredericton and surrounding areas for Monday night, May 18th and Tuesday, May 19th. Monday night, partly cloudy through the evening with some clearing overnight, low dropping to around 8 degrees. Looking to Tuesday, looks like a much warmer day on the way with a mix of sun and cloud through the morning, becoming increasingly cloudy later in the day. There's a chance of a few showers developing during the afternoon. High reaching 26 degrees inland, with humid conditions building through the day. Tuesday night, cloudy with scattered showers developing overnight. Mild with a low near 14 degrees. Looking ahead to midweek, very warm and unsettled conditions are expected. Wednesday before cooler air returns later in the week. That's your weather update for Fredericton, Oromocto, and the Capital Region. Hope you're having a great day. Enjoy your long holiday weekend and get ready to head back to work on Tuesday.
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From the new music capital of the American South, Orlando, Florida, this is the best of Smokestack Lightning, and I'm your host tonight, Tommy Thompson. Over the last 25 years, the Smokestack team has accumulated a digital blues music library second to none. We have selected only the very best music from our archives, and we are bringing it to you as the best of Smokestack Lightning. One full hour of high-powered blues that will keep your heart pounding and your toes tapping. Up first tonight is the Australian one-man band and master of the gut bucket blues, Mr. Ash Grunewald. From the album Fish Out of Water, this is Shake.

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Yeah, we call it Smokestack Lightning.

From the Telarc compilation CD entitled The Songs of Willie Dixon, released in 1998, you just heard Spoonful, a song written by Willie Dixon and performed by Doug Winoris, and very capably performed, I might add. The Reverend Jimmy Bratcher released an album simply entitled Red in 2006. One of the best tracks is I Love My Baby.

0: Maria Muldaur has been performing professionally since 1960 and has been recording since 1973. She has released 38, count them, 38 solo record albums and dozens more jointly with other artists. You could say she is one of the most prolific recording artists of all times, and you would be correct. From A Woman Alone with the Blues, you heard Fever. Let's take a break here and catch our collective breath. Up next is our oldie segment on the Best of Smokestack Lightning. 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

This is the best of Smokestack Lightning, laying down some of that crazy sound from way down south in Dixie, Orlando, Florida. I'm your host, Tommy Thompson, and it's time for our weekly blast from the past as we dig deep into the vaults for some of the best blues ever recorded. 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The whole show is available on demand and as free as the breeze. But before you hurry off to do that, here's one more of Otis Rush's classic performances that we didn't have time for in the earlier tribute. This is As the Years Go Passing By, from 1994.

Hi, this is Craig Chiquiso with my guitar. And you're listening to the best blues in the world on Smokestack Lightning. If it wasn't for Smokestack Lightning, I wouldn't have no

The whole genre we now refer to as blues rock really got its start in the mid to late 1960s with Canned Heat. The band was founded by blues historians and record collectors Alan Blind Owl Wilson and Bob the Bear Height. Height took the name Canned Heat from a 1928 recording by Tommy Johnson. From the retrospective tribute to Alan the Blind Owl Wilson on Severn Records, you heard Time Was. So, while we're on a blues rock kick here, let's explore a little 10 years after and their founder, Alvin Lee. This is I Woke Up This Morning, taken from their debut album in 1967.

0: That was 10 years after with I Woke Up This Morning. We'll be back soon with some of the best blues of the Smokestack Lightning era right after this.
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0: This is your host, Tommy Thompson, bringing you nothing but the biggest hits in the blues from all around the world. It's all killer, no filler, on the best of Smokestack Lightning. Slide guitarist Hunter Wolf and his drummer sister, A.R.E., sent us an album back in 2011 entitled The Go. It was one of those surprises that come along maybe once or twice a year here on Smokestack Lightning. This is Your Death Is Killing Me.

The Muddy Waters tribute band from 1996 was comprised of Bob Margolin, Willie Big Eyes Smith, Pine Top Perkins, and several more showstoppers who made up the band when it really was the Muddy Waters band. Trust me, a finer bunch of musicians could not be found. From the Telarc release, You're Gonna Miss Me, that was Honeybee. The soul singer back in the day was Solomon Burke. He was highly respected by his peers and admired as a consummate professional. He passed away in 2010, but is still considered among the very best vocalists of the classic soul era. One of his last recording sessions was The Definition of Soul from the Point Blank label. This is Just For You.

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